Bells, bells, Satan's coming for you. Hopefully he's coming for you and not me. It's Corso here with you, hanging out for a little while yet on your Sunday evening. Got some Foo Fighters on the way, some Soundgarden, some Slipknot. We'll keep it going now. It's Tool on Will Rock.

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matches anew with their latest. That was Die For You. Hey, in just a few days, 95 Wheel Rock's Web Wednesday is happening. And so we got the big old 95 Wheel Rock Morning Show Cabin Fever Getaway coming up in January, when the Morning Show crew and about 200 other people head to the Rio Palace Pacifico in Puerto Vallarta, Mexico, January 24th through the 31st. 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You got all the way up until midnight to try to qualify for that trip. 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

95 Rock, the Rock Station with Slipknot. So they just surprised dropped a brand new song called Arsenal with a video to go along with it. But according to Jim Root, the guitar player, he said it's not going to be on their new album and it doesn't represent any of the music that's going to be on the new album. So we'll see what happens when that album actually drops. Of course, we're here with you for a little while. Yeah, got some Finger 11 on the way, some Chili Peppers, the new one for Five Finger Death Punch. But right now, it's Perfect Circle. Not a lopsided one. It's the perfect one. Here's Starless on Will Rock.

All right, so Ticket Tuesday right around the corner. And I'm going to let you know what your choices are for this Tuesday. We got the 9th Annual Legions of Craft Beer Fest coming through at Gurney American Legion Saturday, October 3rd. Dead Poets Society with Honey Revenge, Honey, and Broadside. That show happening at Concord Music Hall Sunday, November 15th. And Senses Fail with Koyo and Initiate at the House of Blues on Tuesday, December 8th. So this Tuesday, tune in all day long. Be that 10th caller when 95 Will Rock Will Call window opens. And you can pick your choice of tickets. It's as simple as that. All thanks to Kinnaman Accounting and Tax Service. Give them a call at 847-381-1040. Of course, so heading out the door, I leave you with the new one from Five Finger Death Punch. It's Nails in the Coffin on Will Rock.

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2: Welcome to Hard Drive. I'm Lou Brutus, and I don't mean to cause you any additional worry, knowing how difficult the world is to currently navigate. However, it is my painful duty to point out to you that as we entered this weekend, both the New York Giants and the New York Jets were undefeated in the NFL. If ever there was a sign of an impending apocalypse, that would be it. Anyway, this week on the world famous Hard Drive, my guests will include Miles Kennedy of Alter Bridge, Beartooth, Mastodon, Anthrax, and Nonpoint. We'll get you plugged in with Let Down and announce the brand new Screamer of the Week. We'll begin the musical proceedings, the Hard Drive double dose of Starset. 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Welcome aboard.

0: Hard drive double dose of Star Set, My Demons, along with the latest Annihilation. Watch for the band On the Road with Breaking Benjamin and Chevelle. I'm Lou Brutus. Time now to get you plugged in on Hard Drive with Letdown. Joining me now is Blake, also known as Letdown. You're doing what a lot of artists have been doing lately, dropping songs rather than albums. Do you think that's, you know, pretty much the new norm?
1: I don't know. I really don't know. I think we're all trying to figure it out. I think the landscape has changed so much that even the record labels don't know what's going on. And I don't think that's a bad thing. I don't think it's a good thing either. I mean, I'm not trashing the labels. They're just as confused as the rest of us. I think that in my current personal environment, a record would not probably be a great idea, only because I don't feel like I have that statement or that perfect story yet to say in a record. I think my songs are a little chaotic and genre changing between each song, and I don't think I've landed it, because when I did it, my first record was half pop, half rock, half all these things, and it wasn't very cohesive. It was just kind of like, here's all these singles, let's put them out. I don't feel like I'm in a place where I'm making a single work of art that I can point to and say that's one thing yet.
2: Man,

0: Theory of a Dead Man, Winnebago on hard drive. Hopefully you have caught them on the Dead 7 tour with Seven Dust. They will hit their native Canada next March, along with Mammoth on the Northern Chaos tour. I'm Lou Brutus. Caleb Shomo of Beartooth discusses the temporary joy of bad habits when we bounce back. Until then, hit the hard drive radio socials for rock star interviews, music news, album anniversaries, and a whole lot more. 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

Hey, what's up, everyone? 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

0: currently touring down in Australia with Eric Bass back on stage. Shinedown, Young Again on Hard Drive XL. Bill Murray before that, who is also on the road, they had a hometown show in Columbus this week. Columbus, Ohio, also the original home of my next guest, Caleb Shomo of Beartooth. Caleb, the video for Beautiful Again is a great piece of work. Tell me all about it.
1: Yeah, I'm so proud of that video. I mean, really what I'm, the point of it to me is just attempting in the same way that the record is, you know, the record is supposed to be the snapshot of a very specific period of my life. And that's what, you know, the music videos have been centered around, you know, from Free to Eyes Closed to Pure Ecstasy and Beautiful Again. You know, there's little things in that video that I just made a choice that I was like, I'm just going to show in some sort of way where I'm at in my life. It just feels like total chaos. And it's meant to just represent what the song means, which is like, again, these habits that we have in our lives that we feel like, okay, just like one more time with this and it'll make things easier, or it'll fix me or whatever. And it's like, obviously cigarettes are very proven to be an unhealthy thing in your life, but that's where I was. And, you know, thankfully I've gotten a grip on it and it did its job and got me through those few months. But I don't know. That video is just, again, it's a motif about trying your hardest to present and be in this like joyous period of life while behind the scenes you're crumbling, you know? And so that was just kind of like one of the motifs and the point of that video.

0: From the forthcoming new album, Everything Under the Sun, which drops the day before Halloween, Nickelback on hard drive, Rattle the Cage. I'm Lou Brutus. Three song Segas on deck, going to include Wage War, Five Finger Death Punch, and From Ashes to New. Then Nonpoint's Elias Soriano is going to join me to talk about new music. They know all about that. They just dropped their phenomenal new record, The Last Word.
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1: Hard Drive, three song seg for this week featuring From Ashes to New, Five Finger Death Punch, and Wage War Blindfold. I'm Lou Brutus. Nonpoint has just dropped their 11th album this week. It's entitled The Last Word. Elias Soriano of the group joins me now to explain how important creating new music is to the band.
2: We are a band that believes in creating and believes in writing music, even in our later years. I think that's what keeps members in the band and engaged, because outside of that, then you're eventually going to start feeling like a cover band if you're not still creating. So the plan has always been to, whether it was putting out full lengths, whether it was putting out EPs or even singles, you know, when we went into our independence and we started seeing the years start to stack up, we decided to start testing some of those things, like, hey, let's taper back to an EP. And then people were, you know, first we dropped a single, and then people are like, hey, is this going to be part of a record? And we were like, well, let's put it on an EP. So then we put it on an EP. And then people are like, this needs to be a full length. So we're like, okay, people still want full lengths. Let's drop one more EP. See what people think. They wanted a full length again. And then based on those two EPs, the international plays and the touring, you know, business just stacked up and immediately filled in. So then we had the sit down amongst the band members and we were like, hey, I think it's time.

0: Hard Drive Music from Nonpoint. The tune Is It from the newly released album The Last Word. Speaking of new records, we also got the new Anthrax this week, and the band's Frank Bello will be joining me in hour two of the program. I will also be chatting with Miles Kennedy of Alter Bridge and the guys from Mastodon. Plus, we will have music news in Dirt featuring Black Sabbath on the silver screen, Atreyu's Death Grip, and Metallica M72 in 27. Lots more Hard Drive is coming up.
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hour two of the world famous hard drive underway with A Perfect Circle and one of their latest, Starless. I'm Lou Brutus. We now check in at the topsy-turvy world of rock and roll gossip and news that we call dirt. Ozzy and Black Sabbath, Back to the Beginning, is heading to movie theaters worldwide beginning October 28th. The film captures Ozzy's historic final performance in his hometown of Birmingham, including his solo set and the reunion of Black Sabbath's original lineup of Ozzy, Tony Iommi, Geezer Butler, and Bill Ward, performing together for the first time in more than 20 years. The sold-out show at Villa Park took place July 5th, just 17 days before Ozzy's passing. Atreyu, whose Matt Heafy was texting me pictures of dinner in Latvia earlier this week, celebrating the 20th anniversary of A Death Grip on yesterday with a special vinyl reissue arriving October 30th. Including black vinyl and limited edition color variants, the band has also resurrected the fan favorite Her Portrait in Black on digital platforms. The track was recorded during the Death Grip on Yesterday sessions, but left off the original album, later appearing on the soundtrack to the 2006 film Underworld Evolution. Finally, Metallica has confirmed a new run of North American stadium dates, extending the band's massive M72 World Tour into 2027. It all begins May 8th in Vancouver, British Columbia, then 11 cities in the U.S., wrapping up June 19th in Salt Lake City. Limp Bizkit and Avatar joining Metallica in support. That's all the dirt that's fit to dish since we're talking Metallica. Here is Lux Eterna on Hard Drive.

0: Metallica on the world famous hard drive. Looking forward to them at Sphere in Las Vegas and then all of the new dates in 2027. I'm Lou Brutus, fresh from the road in South America and about to head out in the U.S. Miles Kennedy of Alterbridge joins me now. What is it about those South American audiences? Because I was looking at the videos. Those people were going crazy.
1: I don't know. I mean, maybe music is... So we do see that. When you go from market to market, people just connect to music differently. Or maybe they show that they're more open to expressing themselves. Maybe it's something in that's in the fabric of the society that's different, that's more allowed to kind of open up and let it hang out, just express yourself. So I don't know what it is, but I'll take it.
0: The U.S. leg of the Alterbridge tour begins in Philadelphia, and I grew up in Jersey, so Philly was a place that I've worked, and I've literally seen hundreds and hundreds of shows there. That really seems like one of the cities in the United States that always has an electric audience. Has that been your experience?
1: Yeah, Philly is definitely one of those markets that people, they love rock and roll. I tend to find a lot of times it can be areas where maybe people don't get as much entertainment, and so they're a little hungrier for it and they don't take it for granted. That can be a thing, but then you can be surprised. You know, a lot of people think, Los Angeles, a lot of, arm folding. I've had a number of shows there that have been incredibly memorable and the crowds have been just great. Same with New York. And it really depends. And I've almost learned not to have it go in with any preconceived notions, because you will be surprised. And I like that, plugging in and going, okay, well, what do we got tonight?

0: Motionless in White on the world famous hard drive, R.I.P. Looking like the band's Chris Motionless will be joining me as one of my guests next week on the show. Anyway, I'm the Sonic Warrior, Lou Brutus, Papa Roach, and Des Rocks are on stage. Then we will talk about an old school approach to new album art with Mastodon when the program continues. Until then, drop me a line and get free stuff. Send a self-addressed stamped envelope to P.O. 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
4: 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I'm Jacoby from the band Papa Roach. 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

0: Des rocks as you do your weekend hard drive style. I'm Lou Brutus. Bron Daler from Mastodon is my next guest. Bron, I love that album art is still really important to you and the band and is considered part of the overall work.
1: The cover has lots of Easter eggs. The master, Paul Romano, one of our dear friends who we've been collaborating with for our whole career. Once again, I think this is some of his best work. And once again, he's included lots of little tidbits and things to look into so the fans can really immerse themselves in the album art and see if they can pick out all the hidden meanings behind some of the imagery, which I always really enjoyed. You know, we would always point to Iron Maiden's Somewhere in Time because it had so many little, just sit there and look at that thing for hours, you know. So, you know, we're children of the 70s and that grew up in the 80s. And the only thing we had is an album and an album cover to look at while you listen to the album. So we still are married to that concept and we will never, I think, sway from delivering a fitting artistic representation of what's inside.

0: Mastodon on Hard Drive featuring Josh from Queens of the Stone Age. Hopefully you caught them recently with Foo Fighters. 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Some of the latest from Electric Callboy with Dexter from The Offspring is on deck. Then I am going to be catching up with my old friend and fellow degenerate Kiss collector, Frank Bello from Anthrax.
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0: From their forthcoming new album, Palace for the People, due October 9, same day we got the new Wage War album, Greta Van Fleet on hard drive, Play Your Games. I'm Lou Brutus, joined now by my close personal friend, Frank Bello of the legendary Anthrax. The new album dropped this week. Frank, putting out strong new music still seems extremely important to you guys.
1: We're songwriters. The bottom line is a songwriter is a songwriter. I can never phone it in. Number one, we have something to, this has to happen. You have to write songs. You know, it's not just for the tour and stuff and go out and, yeah, that's part of it, but that's not why we do it. We are fans and songwriters, and we want to hear what's going to come out of us next. It sounds selfish, but at the same time, you got to put yourself in that fan's point of view. I want to hear what the next Anthrax is. I'm still a fan. Look at me. I'm a big kid. Who cares? I just want to see what's next because, you know, that life thing is going to, you know, fly by. I want to see the next thing that – and I can't – I have to tell you this, Lou. Honestly, as a fan, not a member of the band, I couldn't be more psyched for Anthrax right now because I know the goods that we have. And if you like the last two records that we've done, I'm going to be really honest as a fan. Dude, I'm ready. I'm so psyched. I think we're in a good place. I think we're in a really good place. The band getting along great. Everybody's hungry. It's like that. So I sound like a kid in a candy store because I kind of feel like I am.

0: Anthrax on Hard Drive, the tune, It's for the Kids. Find it on their new album, which is pronounced Cursum Perficio if you are using classical Latin reconstructed. However, if you are going to pronounce it in the ecclesiastical traditional Latin Italian style, it's Cursum Perficio. Thank you to Manalapan High School in New Jersey for teaching me that when I was a kid. Anyway, stand by and we'll get you the brand new Screamer of the Week.
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0: Hey, Will Rockers, I'm Lou Brutus. Let's get back to Hard Drive on 95 Will Rock. Welcome back to the world famous Hard Drive. I'm Lou Brutus, and this next tune is the brand new Screamer of the Week. It comes to us from our old friends Trivium. It's called Dead Inside Me. Trivium with the Screamer of the Week on Hard Drive.

0: That is the brand new Screamer of the Week on the world famous hard drive. It's Trivium Dead Inside Me. That'll do it for the show this week. Hard Drive is a 2026 copywritten production of Broodhawk Industries. Hard Drive is engineered by Matt Iani, produced by Randy Hawk. Me, I'm Lou Brutus, leaving you with the words of writer Dr. Hunter S. Thompson. I was never idle long enough to do much thinking. I'll catch you next week on Hard Drive.
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Black Magic from Slayer kicking things off for us. It's Full Metal Jackie. What's up? Thank you for joining me for another 2 hours of hard and heavy. This week, Rody Walker of Protest the Hero is going to be joining us. We're going to get into a track from their latest record, Within. I've got new Hatebreed coming up. Plus, we're going to go back to 1973 for a song from Budgie, a tune that Metallica would help introduce to a whole new generation of metal fans years later. But first, something from the newly released Anthrax album, Curse on Perficio. I really enjoyed having Scott Ian on the show a ways back. If you missed it, you can always check out that interview at FullMetalJackieRadio.com. 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

0: Tribal Paradox, the title track from Hatebreed's brand new record, which is going to be coming out November 6th. Heard Budgie with Bread Fan before that, and Anthrax celebrating this week's release of Cursum Perficio, or Cursum Perficio. That is out now. Josta's weekly pick from the pit with Jamie Josta of Hatebreed, by the way, happening later on this hour. Coming up after the break, we'll have Suicidal Tendencies, and then Rhodey Walker from Protest the Hero is going to be joining us. Stick around. If it rocks, we play it. I'm Jackie from Full Metal Jackie on 95 Will Rock.
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0: It's Full Metal Jackie, and it is great to have back Rody Walker of Protest the Hero. It's been forever. How you doing, Rody?
1: I'm doing very well. It has been a long time. I hope you're well as well.
0: Happy to have you back on the show. Within the first album in 6 years, but it's really the start of a new journey for the band, who've gone completely independent with their operation now. Rody, can you speak to how having full control of, you know, all parts of this process impacted the making of this album, whether it be, you know, the challenges faced or the freedoms gained from doing so?
1: Yeah, it was really interesting. Definitely, we weren't quite prepared for how difficult it was. There were a lot of things that people had been handling for us for a very long time that we weren't aware of. You know, we didn't know very simple things, and we have had to learn them. But it is very liberating. It's been a long time where we have been somewhat confused by all of the old contracts and who owns what and who has the rights to what. And we're very happy to start a new path where we can just start cleaning everything up. You know, it's no shade to any of the record labels or any of the people that we've worked with in the past, but we're very happy, we're very proud to have produced this all on our own. And we're very excited to forge this new path after what's been a long and confusing career.
0: Rody Walker from Protest the Hero is with us from their new record, Within. Mouthpiece.

0: Suicide Messiah from Black Label Society. Protest the Hero before that with Mouthpiece. Rhodey Walker from Protest the Hero is my guest on the show. We're talking about the new record Within, and let's talk about that track, Mouthpiece. It speaks to a larger issue of how messaging is being controlled in today's world. Anyone paying attention in the U.S. has seen some of the impact in our media decisions and ownership in the last few years. Rhodey, what initially drew you into this conversation, and do you feel there's enough concern or action being taken given what we're seeing these days?
1: I think we're all vaguely aware of what's happening, and we're vaguely aware of the influence that people have over us, and media personalities and failed comedians and stuff like that, podcasters, so on and so forth. But we're not really doing anything. And, you know, it's inspired by sitting around and talking with people and hearing what they're saying and hearing, like normal people, regular everyday people start quoting what I would consider extremists, like Andrew Tate and stuff like that. And you hear that stuff start flying around, like all this like kind of horrible shit, and you start hearing it flying around dinner tables like it's normal, like it's okay. Like the subjugation of women is just like something that we should consider because males are lonely. And that's sort of what inspired the idea. Sitting here being like, we are being divided. We are actively being divided by these charlatans who are convincing us to hate one another. And it's not cool with me. Like, they're doing it for money. That's the only reason why they would ever do this. And I'm not interested in having regular people divided, because we should be together, and we should overcome the true oppressors, which is the large corporations and the billionaires.
0: Rhodey Walker of Protest the Hero is with us. It's Full Metal Jacket. Coming up after the break, a track from Tony Iommi's new solo record, From the Dark, which, by the way, is coming out October 23rd. We've also got Motorhead and more with Rhodey. Stay close.
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0: Full Metal Jacket, Rody Walker of Protest, the hero on the show. The new album is titled Within, and while that may seem like a simple title, it comes from a larger maxim, as above, so below. How did adhering to the idea within influence what you were doing, and did it lead to a personal self-examination within the process?
1: Yeah, you know what? I think the self-examination really came before. The title came afterwards, and it really was, you know, it just fit so well. I was already writing this thing about how these larger ideas were affecting me on an individual basis and trying to write something that would be specific and still appeal to a broad spectrum of people. And then while, you know, sort of discussing the idea with my wife one night, she sort of said, well, why don't you go back to that, like, as above, so below thing? She was like, there's a portion of it that a lot of people don't ever really speak. And we talked about it for a while and went, well, that works really well. It fits within the concept. But, yeah, so that's really all it was, just sort of brainstorming with my wife. And I know when we put out the press releases, I've written it up in such a way that is very pretentious and very like pseudo-intellectual BS, but that's all it really is, you know, writing about how the larger world affects myself, and it fit within that maxim very well.
0: It's Full Metal Jacket still to come. We've got Metallica. Got a new track for you from Down. Jamie Josta is going to be checking in with Josta's weekly pick from the pit, and more with my guest, Rody Walker of Protest the Hero. If it rocks, we play it. I'm Jackie from Full Metal Jackie on 95 Will Rock. Hey, it's Jackie. We're back with more metal on the home of Full Metal Jackie, 95 Will Rock, the rock station.
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1: 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My name is Jamie Josta from the band Hatebreed, and I am back with another weekly pick from the pit. And this week I've chosen my buddies in Machine Head, featuring my other buddy Jesse Leach from the band Killswitch Engage. Check it out. Here they are with Stop the Bleeding.

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Rody Walker of Protest the Hero is my guest tonight. He is going to pick a song for you in a bit, but first, Down, their long-awaited new record, Volume 5, is coming out November 20th. This is Blood Oath.

0: Full Metal Jacket, Rody Walker from the band Protest the Hero on the show with us this week. Again, the new record is called Within, and another strong and to the point song on this album is Fishhook, which addresses the public divide in opinion and how we handle it. Do you feel we've reached a point of no return with how we treat and address one another? I mean, is there a way back to understanding and, you know, civility? What do you feel is our public contract with one another in dealing with beliefs and opinions that may conflict?
1: Yeah, it's difficult. I think there is a way back, but it's going to take a global eye opening, I think. What that consists of, I don't know. Maybe it consists of everything burning down first. That would be unfortunate, but that is one way it can come about. You know, that song really speaks to how I have been affected by propaganda as well. You know, it's like no one is impervious to it, including myself, and I have my own opinions, and we clash in certain ways, and we all become weird little stereotypes. But it's also about how simple it is to become an extremist, right? People who used to have just like slightly right-leaning conservative opinions, now all of a sudden the perspective, the political spectrum comes all the way over, and it's just a short leap to extremism. And people might consider me an extremist for holding some of these beliefs, but really I just believe that everyone deserves the same thing. Everyone deserves the same treatment. And it's not a silly belief to hold, I don't think.
0: It's Full Metal Jacket. This hour, we've got a member of Death Clock checking in with the Death Clock Brutal Pick of the Week. And after the break, Iron Maiden, a new track from Flotsam and Jetsam. And of course, more with Rody Walker of Protest the Hero. Hang tight. If it rocks, we play it. I'm Jackie from Full Metal Jackie on 95 Will Rock.
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0: Full Metal Jacket, Rody Walker from Protest the Hero with us, talking about their new album, Within. And earlier we spoke about the band's independence and having a say in all parts of your career. As an artist, the music is definitely yours, but when it comes to a music video or artwork, there's a certain trust that's turned over, you know, to another party to meet that vision. Can you speak to what communication or direction is given when it came to Within's album art and the mouthpiece video, and your thoughts on how it all turned out?
1: Yeah, so with both the album art and the mouthpiece video, we are as involved as we can be, but we are also using people that we trust. Martin Withworth did the artwork, and he is someone who we've used in the past and we know is always going to create something that not only represents the music that we create, but something that's beautiful and something that we very much enjoy. Visually stunning stuff that is usually right on point. So we don't really have to give him much direction. We tell him what it's about. I give him a brief blurb. He doesn't even hear the music and he just paints it and we go, Jesus, that's just bang on. And Troy, who directed the video for Mouthpiece, is a Newfoundlander. And that's all I really need to say. We trust and love Newfoundlanders with all our heart. We gave him a little direction, we sent him the song, and he went, I got this. He made a visually stunning video that follows the lyrics somehow with very little human imagery. So yeah, we really just employ people that we trust and love, and that's the key to it.
0: It's Full Metal Jacket, Rody Walker of Protest the Hero with us. And hey, Flotsam and Jetsam, Rats in the Temple album is out now. So let's get into another track from it. This is The Edge of Nowhere.

0: It's Full Metal Jacket. Rhody Walker from Protest the Hero is with us. Again, we're talking about the new record. It's called Within, and it could be argued this is one of the more ambitious albums for the band. It gets a little more personal and benefits from not holding back. Is this a record that basically comes with age and, you know, comfort level to put yourself out there like that? Do you think this could have come at another stage in your career, or the circumstances from outside influence to who you are at this stage in life made this the perfect time to voice these sentiments within the album?
1: Yeah, I think that's a very good question. And I think it's true that I have become more comfortable with age being more vulnerable. I think that it is important for men to show vulnerability in a time where we are being told to repress our emotions outside of anger. I think a big part of it is apathy that comes with growing older. Not apathy towards the world, but apathy towards how the world views me. I don't care what people think about the lyrics that I've written. I wrote them from my heart, and should people not like them, who cares? I'm gonna go coach my son's baseball team. You know, I'm gonna go walk around the suburbs with my wife. It doesn't matter. It doesn't affect my life in any way. And that's the apathy that I'm talking about, is I created this art with my friends. I love it. And that's what matters to me. Outside opinion can just, I don't know, can bugger off.
0: It's Full Metal Jacket. And hey, Amon Amarth have a new album coming out next month called The All Father Awakens. You can't see me, but I'm raising my fist in the air

0: when I say that. The record comes out October 2nd. We're going to get into the new track, Eight Legs of Thunder, plus the Death Clock Brutal Pick of the Week. I got my fist in the air again. And we've got more with Rody Walker of Protest the Hero right after this.
1: If it rocks, we play it. 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
10: Hey, this is Nathan Explosion from Death Clock, and I'm here bringing you the Death Clock Brutal Pick of the Week on Full Metal Jackie Radio. Oh, we're going way back this week with a little bit of death. The album is symbolic. The song is Crystal Mountain.

0: Full Metal Jacket, Rhodey from Protest the Hero is with us. At this stage in your career, you've likely traveled the world over a few times. Do you have stops around the world that you gravitated toward? That you like to spend a little more time if there's an option to? And what personally grabs your interest when you're out on the road?
1: Yeah, that's a really good question.
2: I really get quite anxious when it comes to going out on the road. You know, like the idea of sleeping in a bus or a van without air conditioning, my little creature comforts and flying and all that stuff. I get really like anxious, but then when I get out on the road, I love it. I always enjoy it. And that makes me think of when we were going to South Africa for the very first time. My mom was driving me to the airport and I was sitting in the front of the seat going, I don't want to go anywhere. Griping. And then we went and I had such a wonderful time. Like the people, the food, the show itself, the like metal scene. And then we went back like 6 months later and I was like, I love South Africa, man. Like we didn't make any money, but it's like, I'd go again in a heartbeat. It was such a wonderful place to be and a wonderful time that was had, the way we were treated. And you know, there's a lot of different places that I could mention that would have a similar effect on me, but that's the first one that comes to mind.
0: And Rhodey, things continue to evolve for bands and you've seen plenty of change over the years. What's the biggest challenge for yourself as a band in 2026? And what advice would you give to others, you know, just sort of starting out in this industry?
2: Yeah, I'm not sure that my advice would be good advice because we've been doing it for a very long time and we have piddling success, but success nonetheless. I don't know, the biggest challenge for me, it's trying to stay connected because, you know, I'm really just sort of finding out now how disconnected from everything I am as I'm doing a lot of press to promote the album. You know, people are talking to me about modern metalcore releases and stuff like that, and I don't really know much about it. I have sort of reverted back into the sort of like late 90s skate punk kid that I grew up as, and I'm learning there's a lot of interesting and fun music out there that I should maybe be paying attention to, but I'm not doing it. And I think that's kind of the biggest challenge for me promoting this record and staying sort of fresh is knowing what's happening in the greater world of heavy metal, because I do not.
0: Rhodey Walker, Protest the Hero on the show. The new record is called Within. Rhodey, so great to catch up. I'm so excited you guys are back and congrats on another great record.
2: Well, thank you very much, Jackie. It's been an absolute pleasure talking to you.
0: And hey, we're not done yet. More metal on the way.
3: 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I'm Jackie from Full Metal Jackie on 95 Will Rock. 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
0: 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And on TikTok at The Real Full Metal Jackie. I'm going to leave you off this week with something new from Miss May I. They've got a new record coming out on October 2nd called No Place For Me. This is Death Threat. Thanks for listening. See ya.

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3: Bring, bring. Bob's Garage.
4: Yeah, this is Lou Nutstuck over at Nutstuck Auto Repair. Is this Bob's Garage? Yeah, we're the guys down the street.
3: Yeah, I heard of you. What's going on, Lou?
4: We need a car figured out. And I got this problem child here.
3: Oh, yeah? What do you mean?
4: Yeah, I got this car. We put a whole lot of parts on it. It seems to be better, but it's just not right.
3: What's wrong with the car?
4: Well, customers complaining. It keeps dying on them.
3: Well, does it?
4: Yeah.
3: Well, Lou, what kind of parts did you put on the car?
4: You know that parts catalog book they used to give you at the parts store?
3: Yeah?
4: Yeah, pretty much the whole thing.
3: So do you want advice or do you want it diagnosed?
4: Yeah, we're just going to drop it off.
3: Well, I'm not bragging, but I get at least one of these calls a week.
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0: It's the 95 Will Rock Morning Show Cabin Fever Getaway. We're going to the adults only, all-inclusive Brio Palace Pacifico in Puerto Vallarta, Mexico. 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
1: Police say that he appeared to be on drugs. Shocker. And later,
2: really?
1: He emerged wielding wooden stakes before
2: He's a ninja.
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2: He's a
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1: He's a pantsless ninja
2: from a porta potty. That's not our band. I don't want to be in that band. The Porta Potty Pantsless Ninjas.
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0: 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It's the 95 Will Rock Morning Show Cabin Fever Getaway. 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
3: Hi, Will Rock. Who's this?
4: Good morning.
3: Lori.
4: Lori, you're alive. Good morning.
3: We haven't heard from Sane Lori in a long time. What's
4: Hi,
3: up?
4: Hi, Leah. Hi, Tommy the Terrible.
3: Hey, Lori the Lobster.
5: I thought you blocked me. I tried to text you. Like, what number are we using now?
4: Hey, shush about the bat line. Listen, I had the best day yesterday. So I went to my butcher, my favorite butcher, Steve and Sam at the Lakes in Antioch.
5: Mm-hmm.
4: And I was, telling him my sob story about the dude fingering my bread,
3: The what?
5: she texted.
3: I don't know what word she's saying
5: she
3: right now.
5: She texted in on Monday and she said, some dude, don't say the place that you ate at, please.
4: I won't.
5: She said that she was out to eat and some dude fingered her bread and she paid all of this money her sick. Yeah, blah, blah, blah. Yeah, all right, yeah, Lori, continue about your bread.
3: When I get my bread, bread fingered.
4: Long story short, my butcher also owns the steakhouse in Antioch.
5: Oh, we know him.
3: I love it. I got the card. We had it on Deal Tuesday. Yeah.
4: I love him. So anyway, I stopped in at his joint because I love the grilled octopus. So anyway, I opened the door. They weren't even open, and they still treated me like a queen.
3: They threw grilled octopus at you? What did they? I don't understand. What did they?
4: They let me in, and they let me have my octopus, and I had a fabulous day.
3: I won't eat octopus.
5: Why?
3: I won't eat.
5: What about calamari?
3: They've done that squid. Squid's stupid. Octopus is smart. I just don't. Octopus, supposedly, they're like smart as us. They're just stuck in the water. You know, they are smart.
5: Once they
3: creatures.
5: Can get out of the water,
3: they're going to be pissed we've been eating them. So imagine if the octopus were eating us. How would we feel?
5: Oh, man.
3: So, yeah.
5: With all of those arms wrapped around
3: Lori's
5: me.
3: Lori's laughing with her evil octopus killing.
5: Wait until an octopus is sticking his
3: You'll
5: in
3: get
5: your.
3: Yours, Lori. He's got eight arms. You think your bread got fingered. Wait until the octopus starts walking. All right? You've been warned, Lori. Have a nice day. Come out and see us sometime, okay?
5: Yeah, we miss you, Lori.
4: Okay.
5: Bring my pony.
4: I miss you. I love you, Leah.
3: Bring
5: love you,
3: my
5: Lori.
3: Pony. That's something that would normally require an explanation, but it's Lori, so we'll just take it at face value.
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3: Get up!
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2: There are a lot of videos circulating online right now. There's a new trend called the parasite of which I cannot pronounce skinny. What is the parasite that's going around right now?
3: It's not cleptospora. It's like
2: cyclospora. Spora. Yeah, it's cyclospora. Okay, so it's the new dieting trend right now. Cyclospora.
3: So
2: skinny.
3: People are out trying to catch the thing.
2: Wow. So they are out there, and it sounds absolutely insane. But they're saying yes, we are losing weight by eating the diarrhea lettuce, hoping to contact the parasite and go on a
3: contract, not contact. You don't contact the parasite. You contract.
2: Contract.
3: Yeah. Hello, parasite. Yes. Is this the okay? It is. This is Leah. Where are you at right now? Taco Bell down on 3rd Ave. All right. In what? The lettuce? Yeah. Okay. I will see in a little bit. Yeah. Can you put an order in for me? Extra lettuce. Yes. And hold the Mexican pizza. I just like a bag of shredded diarrhea weed.
2: Yeah. I said contact.
3: You did. But then this diet to me backfires in that you're going to the Taco Bell and eating tons of everything. Mm-hmm. So it's like you're breaking even here, right?
2: Yeah. Or not.
3: I don't know.
2: Well, they're not saying go to the Taco Bell. They're just saying eat the lettuce.
3: Plus you're developing a taste for. Oh, so people are literally just going and getting
2: the
3: bags
2: lettuce.
3: That stuff is like, you get it from like waste, mm-hmm. don't you? Or whatever. That's how the lettuce gets it. It's like, so you get a bag of lettuce. You don't know if it has it. You have your friend poop on it just a little bit because it'd be weird eating your own poop. And then you eat the lettuce. You eat like poop salad. And you contact, hi, I'm going to have you now. And then you contract this
2: parasite.
3: Yeah. And then you're on the toilet and you lose all this weight.
2: And then you have no contact.
3: And then you have another bowl of poop lettuce. People are doing this. That's a real thing.
2: Yeah, doctors have come out and put out warnings, like getting any illness on purpose is just a bad idea. Again, this is the world we live in right now. Like the fact that I have to tell you this.
3: Get some Ozempic at that point or whatever.
2: What are we doing?
3: I don't like shots. I'd rather eat poop. Shots are just so painful. Eating poop, I hold my nose for a second and I'm fine. I'm Team Asteroid.
2: Yeah.
0: Tom and Leah in the morning.
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4: Check your brakes. 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
5: right now, brakes. 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
4: No, that's brake check.
5: Oh.
4: This is a twofer. This Florida AWAF. And it's also why we can't have nice things. Or why some people can't, like Roxanne, which I can't say that name.
5: You don't have to put on the red light.
4: Can't say it without singing it. Roxanne.
5: You don't have to say your body to the night.
4: It's a drinking song, right?
5: What, you drink every time they say Roxanne?
4: I think it's Roxanne and Red Light. There's yeah. Like a...
6: Oh, I didn't know that.
4: What's
6: I
4: the Roxanne?
6: Know, I did not know the Roxanne drinking song.
5: Computer, what is the Roxanne drinking song with the song Roxanne by the Police?
7: Roxanne by the Police isn't a drinking song itself. It's a 1978 reggae rock track about that. A man falling for a prostitute,
5: oh, yeah.
7: Written by Sting after seeing Paris's red light district. It's often gotten into drinking games because of its catchy Roxanne. You don't have to put on the red light line. Want me to play Roxanne by the Police so you can hear it?
5: Play like 2 seconds of it. Yes?
7: Here's Roxanne by the Police on Amazon Music.
5: Every time they say Roxanne, we drink.
4: And red light.
5: And red light. All right. There's a little bit of guitar there at the beginning. I mean, piano. Anyway, what do you got?
4: So you have like a one team that's assigned to Red Light and then the other team that's assigned to Roxanne and you drink every time they say
5: that. I did not know that.
4: Yeah.
5: All right.
4: So maybe that's what she was playing.
5: Who?
4: Roxanne. The lady in the AWAF right now from Florida. So she was supposedly celebrating her brand new Rolls Royce.
5: All right.
4: She was
5: her
4: out.
5: Her name is Roxanne.
4: Her name is Roxanne. Right. Yes. So she's out driving, which don't do. She started speeding, nearly crashed into a police officer who was parked on the side of the road. So then they started pursuing her to pull her over, right?
5: Yeah.
4: Police pursuit ensued. So she was straddling two lanes.
5: Did it ensue, Leah? Look at you with the fancy word. Police pursuit ensued.
4: I don't know why that's...
5: Leah, newswoman, ensued.
4: That was right, right?
5: You know, yes, very much so. Good use of the word. Way
4: thank
5: to
4: you.
5: Go. You don't strike me as the kind of person that would use the word ensued ever. Indubitably. Did it ensue? Indubitably.
4: I'm so like, fancy. I'm over here you're flipping like through the dictionary trying to grab a word and ensue.
5: You did it. You nailed it.
4: It doesn't happen often.
5: I've never seen that before.
4: Does not happen often. Again, this is what sober Leah looks like.
5: Wow.
4: I should try it more often. Anyhow, so she was

0: straddling two lanes. She even started driving in a bike lane again. Roxanne, the officer finally pulled her over.
1: In her new car.
0: In her brand new car that she loved. She said that, hey, this is a new vehicle and my brakes are loose.
1: I got to tighten my brakes. I can't tighten my brakes if I'm going 5 miles per hour. Don't you know how you tighten brakes, officer? And he's like, who told you this?
0: That was not a good excuse for the officer. Oh. He said that she smelled like alcohol, and she admitted that she had a couple of glasses of wine because she was out celebrating her Rolls Royce.
1: What the hell? She got a new Rolls Royce. She's out celebrating.
0: Her name's Roxanne.
1: Her name is Roxanne. Roxanne is on the radio, and she's checking the brakes. Not only is case dismissed, turn in your badge and gun, sir. You're a horrible police officer. This woman needs to speed. She needs to speed.
0: She has to test all the lanes, too, to make sure
1: back
0: that,
1: and forth, right. And stop signs will just mess that up, so we'll blow through those. And plus, she's got to put her makeup on. You're riding around in a car, that, you know, and listening to Roxanne. Your name's Roxanne. It's a new car.
0: You're in a
1: Rolls
0: Royce.
1: You got to look good.
0: Yeah.
1: You got to put your makeup. So she's putting her makeup on. She's very hungry because all she's doing the makeup with her right hand. She's got a burrito in her left hand. Mm. She's driving really fast, and she's Roxanne. If you're listening this morning, which, by the way, if I say that, obviously you are, I suggest that you tighten your brakes this morning. We're going to do songs that get Tom fired.
0: Yes, we are.
1: This is a good one. About a guy who falls in love with a hoe. He's got a new car.
0: It happens.
1: Speeding. Checking her brakes. Be very
0: careful.
1: Loose. Yeah. Songs that get Tom fired from the police, I will rock
2: you. You are so fired.
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0: Redefined.
1: Don't those girls look hot?
2: What?
1: Those girls in that car, they're really hot.
2: Are you messing with me?
1: I'll see if I can catch them at the next light. Hang on. Hey, you guys look hot.
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5: Oh, the joys of COVID and hoarding toilet paper. How weird was that? Like, I had COVID we both did at the same time in the very, like...
6: You and Ryan?
5: No, you and I.
6: We did it.
5: We had it at the same time. Yeah, it wasn't horrible.
6: I got pneumonia. The pneumonia was horrible.
5: See, my COVID was really bad. Yeah. And I felt like I was like ran over by a bus and then it reversed and it ran over me again.
6: I had broken ribs. Maybe it hit me too. Yeah. Maybe that's, it felt like I had broken ribs.
5: And then I had it again and it wasn't as bad. But I do recall the first time. But what I don't recall is ever like... excessive urination or pooping. Like, I did not use toilet paper. Like, why were we hoarding toilet paper is my question.
6: You just walked around with a dirty butthole?
5: No.
6: You didn't use any?
5: No, I didn't use it excessively. I don't understand why.
6: I didn't use any toilet paper. It just drops out. Everything's clean.
5: I actually didn't eat or move for 2 weeks. Oh, well, but
6: that'll cut down on the pooping.
5: I just don't understand why toilet paper was hoarded during those times, but it could become a hot commodity again. Prices, according to the U.S. government, they are waging a trade war with Canada, threatening to impose 50% tariffs on $20 billion worth of Canadian goods. Canada retaliating by vowing to match those dollar for dollar starting September 8th. Now, the problem is that
6: Canadian trees make better butt white.
5: Apparently.
6: That's the truth, man. Apparently. You can tell it. You'll be like, ah, that's a good Canadian toilet paper.
5: They said paper products.
6: And you'd be like, oh my God, that hurts so much. That must be trees from the U.S. I shall not clean my bunghole with domestic toilet paper. I need the imported good Canadian
5: the
6: toilet
5: Canadian
6: paper.
5: The Canadian toilet paper, yes.
6: Your butt can tell the difference. Good on
5: you.
6: Wee-wee. Yeah. That's a whole other set of problems. Wee-wee.
5: I don't know if you're being serious or not. I didn't realize this, but we rely heavily on Canada for those raw materials.
6: Better toilet paper.
5: Yeah, the paper products.
6: And construction products. Canadian lumber's... It grows better. It's like you have a wine. Mm-hmm. I know Pinot Noir from Oregon is good wine.
5: Yeah.
6: But it's because of the climate and all that stuff. Canadian lumber makes better toilet paper and better lumber there's different construction things that it works for. So we must invade and start the great toilet paper war of 2026.
5: If the prices are going to go up, how is that going to cause
6: 2027?
5: A shortage? I think what we're going to find here is people are going to try to look for other things to wipe their asses with.
6: I was waiting for suggestions, such as...
5: I would say get a bidet.
6: We have a bidet here.
5: Yeah, get a bidet. Yeah.
6: The problem with the bidet here is the water's not heated. It's very cold. Mm-hmm. And the low setting is Astro Blaster setting.
5: Yeah, like,
6: it will clean you out.
5: Yeah,
6: it is not messing around.
5: It will take your virginity.
6: It will take our bidet. Come to the radio station. If you're nearby, stop in. If you got to do your thing... and you can use it and use our bidet and tell me I'm wrong. That is on Astro Blaster setting.
5: The smallest
6: and
5: settings.
6: And it's cold. Yeah. And yeah, so I have a problem with bidet. So what else do we have for other options since we can't afford that delicious, sweet, wonderful Canadian toilet paper? Nothing. You know what? There is a very good suggestion.
5: I have one.
6: Yes.
5: You are always
6: young
5: looking.
6: Leah.
5: You
6: yes.
5: are. Thank
6: what
5: you.
6: Are,
5: thank you for calling on me. You are always talking about getting rid of shirts. That's a way you could cut.
6: I will give you one of my old T-shirts.
5: You could cut it up.
6: wipe your ass with 95 Will Rock's 17th annual St. Patrick's Day Festival at Mickey. But the shirt is green, so if you got any weird green stuff going on there, you won't see it in the shirt. I right out here, this crate of corn, corn cobs, back in the day. Farmers,
5: that's what they would use?
6: Yeah, it's a nice little scrubbing action. Oh. It's like you exfoliate the entire butthole.
5: Okay. Get it out of all
6: You're looking at
5: the...
6: me like this is you're going to try this.
5: Well, because I'm like, I visually just like saw you using a corn husk or corn cob.
6: Not
5: on
6: the
5: your...
6: husks, the cobs.
5: Just like, so that way you don't go in, right?
6: I mean, I wasn't going to, but you do you, boo. You do you, literally.
7: You're going to need a name.
8: 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You have a name?
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0: died and you just killed. I died and you watched. I died and you walked by and said, no, I'm dead.
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1: So cops in Florida got multiple calls about a flaming car speeding down the highway.
2: Hello! Speeding down the highway! Hello!
1: No.
2: I'm going as fast as I can! I'm a flaming car! I'm so flaming!
3: Right? Isn't that right?
1: That was good. That flaming? Not that kind of flame. Actual flame shooting out of the car.
3: Oh, fire.
1: Fire. Fire flame.
3: Well, that's bad. Yeah. If your car is on fire, pull over and get out.

0: If only I could fire that poor son of a bitch.
1: But if you've got no job, then that can be a problem on Mondays.
2: You are unemployed.
3: I quit.
4: You can't quit.
3: And why not?
5: Because you're fired.
4: You can't fire him.
5: Why not?
4: He quit.
6: Sounds like somebody's got a case of the...

0: broadcasting live from the G-Spot on the very tip-top floor of the world-famous Gurney Mills Mall. It's the crown jewels of Connoisseur Media, the Will Rock Morning Show with regional treasure, Tom Keeping the Snack, who's got DM's Leah.
1: Why does your voice sound like that?
0: It's a long weekend, man.
1: Okay.
0: It's a long weekend. I was at a charity rigmarole yesterday.
1: Uh-huh.
0: And the broad running the thing, this Leah girl, they're doing raffles. Huh. I bought $100 worth of raffle tickets. She bought one raffle ticket and she won 6 prizes. I don't know how she did it. I don't know how she rigged. Tried to yell rigged. Anyway.
1: Rigged. I also bought $100 worth of raffle tickets.
0: But did you win one? You won one prize?
1: I won twice.
0: You won 2 prizes.
1: Yeah.
0: I didn't win a damn prize.
1: I know. It's weird how that happens.
0: I'm one of these people who say I never win anything because I never win anything.
1: Never win anything.
0: I don't understand. And I'm only there to win stuff.
1: You don't care about
0: and your charity, blah, blah, blah, help people. That's a lineup. Whatever.
1: I
0: who
1: don't
0: cares
1: like
0: about other people?
1: We're
0: just there to win the gift cards. No, you did a real good job yesterday. We'll talk about that later on this morning. So very good job yesterday. That's like your charity thing is the Jeep thing. And my charity thing is Baldrick's. You're literally helping people. And I'm just getting a free haircut.
1: Yeah,
0: so
1: I know.
0: People just, anyway. But it was a really good day yesterday.
1: Well, I'm just there to ride around in my Jeep.
0: I know that.
1: Yeah.
0: I know that.
1: It's an excuse to.
0: Vehicle, stupid. Anyway, let's see what we have here. Useless morning quiz for today. 9% of men would rather clean out a drain than do this. Basically, 1 out of 10 men would rather clean out a drain, an actual drain, what I'm saying, than do this. What do you think it is? 9% of men would rather clean out a drain than do it. It's 6:32.
1: 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It is 61 in Waukegan, 58 in Woodstock.
0: Do you have a guess? You want to text it in, 800-223-9510. What would 9% of men rather do than clean that drain out? We'll tell you next on Will Rock.
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0: clean out the drain than do this, I should say. 9%, 1 out of 10, basically. 9% of men would rather clean out the drain than...
1: change that baby's diaper.
0: Change a diaper. I got no problem changing diapers. It's weird, I don't mind human feces, but like if you ask me to pick up dog poo, I'm like dry even. What is up with that? You know, Tracy's never changed a diaper. So, but with our age gap relationship, eventually she'll get to, which is nice. I got that. I'm already with my kick. Like, I'm just kicking like
1: crazy.
0: Look
1: at me, honey.
0: You can't get it on me because I'm kicking like crazy. I'm going to be so good at that.
1: Kick.
0: You know, I'm just kicking and wiggling around. You know how it is. Mm-hmm. You know how it is. And boys got that weapon pointed at you at any time they can fizzle
1: girls
0: all over you.
1: Too.
0: Yeah, I don't know. I've never changed a girl diaper, so...
1: Oh, it's wild.
0: Yeah.
1: I remember one time in the middle of the night, I was so tired, and, you know, we had the two so close together. Yeah. I went to go change Quinn's diaper, and I, like, freaked out because I thought her wee-wee
0: fell off. Where'd your penis go? Yeah, yeah.
1: I was like, oh, my God, wrong baby.
0: My family still thinks that when they change mine. They're like, where did your penis go? Anyway.
1: How about
0: just
1: listen?
0: Gotta look.
1: Listen to their spouse.
0: Listen to their spouse. Yeah, I'd rather clean out a drain than listen to my spouse.
1: They never listen. Can you point me in a direction?
0: You're almost there with listen to the spouse. It's just a little broader, actually.
1: Listen to any broad.
0: 9% of men would rather clean out their drain than spend time with their family.
1: Wow.
0: So 1 out of 10 is like, This is so stupid. Yes, Timmy, great. You know how to ride your bike. Congratulations. We've done it. Can we go in a house now and clean a drain or something? So that's sad.
1: That's really sad.
0: Yeah. Anyway, it's 6:38.
1: Cloudy, 60 for today, 56 overnight, 62 for tomorrow. It's 61 in Racine and 59 in Palatine. And it is time for the 95 Will Rock 95 second update. Discarded pool chemicals caused a vapor cloud in Gurnee, leading to an hours-long hazmat response on Thursday. A garbage truck had dumped its load after the driver thought there was a fire, but firefighters found wet pool chemicals reacting and releasing fumes. The area was shut down. Nearby businesses were told to shelter in place, but no injuries were reported. Braden Osborne, 23, of Danville, was seriously injured after police say he drove drunk and crashed his motorcycle on 41 near 60 in Lake Forest. He was thrown from the bike and later transferred to another hospital. He's been charged with DUI, improper lane usage, and driving without insurance. Sports. My voice is kind of not great either.
0: Right. Well, I mean...
1: I mean, it never was, right. But
0: yeah, I mean,
1: really, it's just... Yeah. It's bad right now.
0: 6 and 1/2, it doesn't matter.
1: Yeah. 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
0: For cleaning, repairs,
1: 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Just needs a day to recover.
0: Better than listen to my family. I'd rather clean a drain.
1: Green Bay Packers snapping a 6-game losing streak with a 2017 overtime win against the New York Jets. Packers will host the Atlanta Falcons on Thursday night. Minnesota Vikings shut down Caleb Williams and the Chicago Bears for a 9-3 victory. Williams had left with a right hamstring injury. Midway through the fourth quarter, Bears will host the Philadelphia Eagles 1 week from tonight. On Monday Night Football, we have the Giants at the Rams. Milwaukee Brewers earned their franchise record 98th victory by beating the Baltimore Orioles 3-0 last night, completing a 3-game sweep. Milwaukee is off today. Brewers open their last road series Tuesday in Philadelphia. PCA hitting his 45th homer of the season as the Chicago Cubs move closer to clinching a postseason berth with a victory over the Cincinnati Reds. Cubs reducing their magic number to 1. They're tied with the Padres and 1 game ahead of the Phillies for the top NL wild card spot. They'll host the Marlins tomorrow. I got a short in sports. There's a lot going on in the Chicago White Sox. They kept pace in the AL Central and eliminated the Detroit Tigers from playoff contention with an 8-1 victory on Sunday. Sox remained a game behind the Cleveland Guardians in the division. And they're still in it for the wild card. I think there's
0: the
1: like
0: Sox,
1: a third wild card spot.
0: Yeah, Sox got a...
1: There's stuff going on.
0: Chance for that.
1: There's a lot going on, actually. White Sox begin a 3-game series at Kansas City tomorrow.
0: All right. Useless morning info. Is coming up next. What do we have today? Oh, I'm interested in a TV show I've never had any interest in before. And maybe you will be, too. We'll tell you what it is next.
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0: morning info for your Monday morning. Let's see what we got going on here. New species of cat has been discovered. This might interest you.
1: Yeah, it does. You know I love me a little bit of kitty cat.
0: Okay.
1: Meow.
0: Meow. Let's see what it's called. It's they discovered it in South America. First time that's happened in over 100 years. They've discovered a new pussycat. The Tilkeo tiger cat, slender, spotted, and smaller than a house cat. It lives in the Bolivian cloud forest. So if you want one.
1: I don't even know the words you just said.
0: Okay,
1: the Bolivian cloud forest?
0: It's a cloud forest. It's in Bolivia. Oh. It's just so high up its altitude that it's the forest is literally in the clouds.
1: Huh.
0: So that's kind of weird.
1: And there's tiny little cats.
0: Either that or it's trees growing on clouds, which I think would be impossible. So.
1: Yeah, look this up.
0: Yeah, yeah. So now you're going to go get one. You want to get a Tilkeo tiger cat?
1: I'm actually more fascinated about where they were found.
0: Oh, the Bolivian cloud forest.
1: Yeah.
0: All right. Leah just wants to live in a cloud forest.
1: That sounds so cool.
0: So they used to call him and they'd hotbox the Will Rock van. You guys want to go in the Bolivian cloud forest? Comedian Carrot Top, did you see this? Hospitalized in Vegas after a suicide attempt. And it's Suicide Awareness Month or whatever, so I thought we'd point that out. See, even living the glamorous life of Carrot Top, things can be too much.
1: It can be too rough.
0: You don't know what's going on, man. The guy's living his best life. He's had a residency there at the Luxor in Vegas for like 80 years. So.
1: I think there was some kind of accusations that came out prior to this attempt. I believe, unless I'm mixing up two stories. But
0: All right. Well, look into it. And finally, I might watch Dancing with the Stars this season.
1: Okay.
0: Julia Stiles is in it. I like that Julia Stiles.
1: I love Julia Stiles. What happened to her?
0: She just suddenly disappeared.
1: Seriously.
0: She was like the It Girl for like 15 minutes, you know? She performed a quick step version of Dolly Parton's 9 to 5 during her debut on Dancing with the Stars last week. Now, she wasn't pandering. She got permission from Dolly before Dolly died. So there you go.
1: Aww.
0: I want to go see that. I want to see what that was. That sounds really good.

0: So
1: there you go.
0: Julia Stiles is better. She danced in that one movie.
2: It was
0: a movie about a girl who wanted to be a dancer.
2: Yeah.
0: And now she's being a dancer.
2: Save the Last Dance.
0: That's it, right there. You know the name of it.
2: Yes,
0: I love
2: Julia Stiles. Yeah. That was like...
0: Well, we should have a... I'll make Cosmos, and we'll have a Dancing with the Stars viewing party. When is it on?
2: And then she was on Dexter.
0: Yeah?
2: That was good.
0: Was she on Dexter?
2: Yeah, she was on a season of Dexter. She was in a season of...
0: Did she end up dead? Oh, they all
2: did. Yeah.
0: No, spoiler alert. Spoiler alert. So we'll check out Dancing with the Stars. We'll have a viewing party. It'll be fun. 6:46.
2: Cloudy and 60 today.
0: Oh, we got so much to get to this morning. We've got some leftover Magic Men tickets, too.
2: Yeah.
0: If you want to go see the Helicopter Boys, they're at Pottawatomie. We'll get your chance to win those. Plus, the number one thing I learned this weekend, you can start texting in for Middle Finger Monday and tell me something good, 800-223-9510. Busy, busy morning. 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

0: And it's Nickelback on 95 Will Rock, the rock station. Time of the Leo Will Rock Morning Show. 6:57 coming up next. You know the old saying. Not really the old saying, but the new saying, Leah's version of the old saying.
1: Okay.
0: Yeah, it's one of the old sayings, but Leah tends to take words and turn them into this interesting salad, and we enjoy it. It's nice. One of the old sayings got a new twist, courtesy of the Will Rock Morning Show. There you go. There you go. Good job, Leah. We'll hear that coming up next.
1: Cloudy, 60 for today, 56 overnight, 62 for tomorrow. It's 58 in Antioch and 59 in Palatine. And when you have a dog, you kind of want them to guard your house, right? Or at least not let the intruder in.
0: Yeah, don't help.
1: Or, yeah, don't help the situation. But some dogs are just so sweet.
0: Lovable little creatures. Criminals.
1: That story on the way after the 95 Will Rock, 95 Second Update. Employees at Vista Medical Center East in Waukegan say their paychecks bounced because of insufficient funds, and most still haven't been paid. It's the latest financial problem at the hospital, where workers have reportedly been receiving paper checks instead of direct deposits for more than a month. A shooting prompted a large police response Sunday night in Kenosha near 52nd Street and 24th and 25th Avenues. A person was taken to the hospital, and police from Kenosha, Kenosha County, and Pleasant Prairie are investigating. 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They drain your pipes, not your wallet. Green Bay Packers win in overtime over the Jets. Packers host the Atlanta Falcons on Thursday night. Minnesota Vikings shut down Caleb Williams and the Chicago Bears for a 9-3 victory. Bears will host the Philadelphia Eagles 1 week from tonight. Monday Night Football, we have Giants at Rams. It was the Milwaukee Brewers over the Baltimore Orioles. The Brewers are off today. They're going to be opening their last road series Tuesday in Philadelphia, at least their last road series of the regular season. I need to shorten all of this. PCA hits his 45th homer of the season.
0: I may have heard that somewhere.
1: Yeah, I know. He hit his 45th homer of the season. Chicago Cubs moving closer to clinch a postseason berth with a victory over the Cincinnati Reds. They're off today as well. They'll host the Marlins tomorrow. Chicago White Sox keeping pace in the AL Central. They eliminated the Detroit Tigers from playoff contention with an 8-1 victory on Sunday. White Sox also off today. What are these guys doing? Everyone's off. Is there no baseball on today?
0: They get a day off once in a while, too.
1: Everyone, though. I feel like everyone's off.
0: Damn it. Get to work, you lazy baseball players.
1: White Sox begin a 3-game series at Kansas City tomorrow. I should have taken today off. I make this mistake every year.
0: Just over there goofing off.
1: Yeah. Well, that's what we do, but
0: we do. That's true. That is the gig.
1: Just the getting up and like being upright.
0: It's
1: part.
0: The worst.
1: It's so bad.
0: I see that every morning now.
1: Oh, man. So bad. All right. And finally, This would be my Jade. This would be my nipple dog.
0: Okay.
1: In this story.
0: All right. So
1: Dexter.
0: This is nipple dog, not so much the big lumbering Dexter.
1: No, Dexter barks at everything. He barks at the neighbor can fart and Dexter would bark. Like,
0: now that's a trick I'd pay money to see. So the neighbor, let me get this right. The neighbor is in, are they outside at least?
1: No, they're inside
0: their house. They're in their house.
1: Yeah.
0: The right next door, across the street, where?
1: Any of them.
0: So
1: yeah.
0: They're in their home, and they flatulate, and your dog is like, wow.
1: Yeah.
0: Wow. That is impressive but useless skill. I don't know how that helps you. I guess if you're really hypersensitive to human flatulence, you could put a mask on them and go, thank you for the warning, Dexter, just in case.
1: You know, though, everyone.
0: I don't know how warning like that helps.
1: Everyone knows those dogs that bark at freaking everything. The neighbor farted.
0: Yeah.
1: Oh, man. Well, this intruder broke into a home in San Diego.
0: Did he fart?
1: Yeah, I'm sure he did. Because listen to what he ended up doing. So he broke into this house in San Diego in the middle of the day. Homeowners, they weren't there, but they were alerted by their surveillance system. Caught it all on video.
0: Yeah.
1: And the dogs, family dogs, were there too, but they weren't intimidating.
0: What were they doing?
1: They were not like Dexter.
0: Hey, you want to know where the television is? The good one's in this room. You need some hardware removed? Here's where we keep the tools. There's jewelry in the bottom drawer in the back. Very expensive.
1: Come here.
0: Come on over. Could I get some? Could I get some treats? Would you rub my belly? Wait, wait a sec. Huh? Oh, cash? Yes, there's cash in the cookie jar on the back shelf of the pantry. There's a couple $100 in there. While you're in the pantry, could I get another treat? Rub my belly? You need help carrying that out to your car? Like one of those dogs.
1: Pretty much.
0: I love everybody.
1: This 90-pound golden retriever, his name's Nash, just kept carrying toys over to the intruder, like several
0: Here's
1: times.
0: Here's a toy. Here's a bag of money.
1: The guy was not interested in playing with the doggy, but he was interested in taking
0: stuff. That's why he's there. Things of value.
1: He got comfortable. No, he took off his shoes and shirt. He ate yogurt, turkey, and cheese before eventually lying down for a nap.
0: That is a healthy and tasty snack. If you're out burglaring, you get hungry, you know, and you need some protein and some vitamins and nutrients.
1: Oh my gosh. Listen, it gets better. So the homeowners, again, they are seeing this on their video.
0: So they're seeing it live. Yes. They're like calling a police going, hello.
1: My
0: our dog has made a new best friend who's robbing us of all our turkey. I didn't mind when he took the cash or the jewels or the television, but you go in the fridge and take our turkey. I got an issue.
1: And the cheese.
0: Well, you're not going to have turkey without cheese.
1: Oh my gosh. So when the cops
0: showed up, okay.
1: The dog was bringing the cops toys.
0: There's a toy for you, too. Tase him. You tase him. When he falls down, I'll lick his face really hard and fast.
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1: When I drove stick shift and was also a smoker at the same time, I would always be like, I am, and kids, don't do this. This is silly little Aunt Leah. Don't be like me. I would be like, I am the greatest multitasker when it comes to...
0: Because you could drive and smoke.
1: I would drive. I'd smoke a cigarette, shift the gear. Yeah, God, I had a lot going on.
0: You look so cool.
1: I would change the CDs or the Walkman player.
0: Walkman. What is a Walkman? I have a Walkman. What is it? It's a man. What does he do? He walks. You could change the Walkman.
1: Walkman.
0: Did you have a Walkman and it had like one of those cassette adapters into
1: yes,
0: the car?
1: Sir.
0: Is that what it was?
1: Yeah.
0: And it'd bounce around and start mistracking and all of that. Yeah.
1: You always had to have a friend hold on to
0: cool.
1: it.
0: You had a Walkman with a CD, a cassette adapter, smoking a cig and
1: Shifting gears, man. I thought I could do it all. On.
0: You were like the badass of bad. You should be in Ellsworth. You should go to prison, man. Nobody's messing with you.
1: The life is young.
0: The life is young. What? It's like the night is young, Tom, but it's longer. Oh. We've invented a phrase. The life is young. I like that phrase. I think this entire segment, I don't even care about the Florida store anymore.
1: There's more to come.
0: Instead of when you go out and you go, well, the night is young, now you can say the life is young. You just kind of accidentally invented that phrase. I've never heard anybody say that before.
1: I said it on our trip and my girlfriend was like, you are way past midlife. And I was like, that is rude.
0: Oh, crap, the life isn't young.
1: That's rude, though. I'm not even 40 yet. Why do you not think I'm going to make it to 80? And she's like, have you seen you?
0: The life, that's true. True, it's not highway miles. This is all stop and go travel. There she is shifting, smoking, and running that Walkman. The life is not young, Leah. You've abused the vessel. You're probably in your land. I'll probably outlive you. So,
1: oh, don't say that. You know. I have a lot more to do.
0: Well, thanks for wanting me to die sooner. I appreciate you're a good friend.
1: You're 20 plus years older than me.
0: Well, yeah, but the life is not young in either one of us. Neither one of us.
1: Oh,
0: long story short, we're dying.
1: Long story long.
0: A
1: 22-year-old man in Florida, not a good multitasker. He crashed his truck on Sunday morning while attempting to put on deodorant. This truck wasn't just like, oh, he crashed it. Tom, the picture of this truck is he is like up over. Remember that one time I told you I could roll over that cement wall to turn around and bust a U-ey? Which
0: I
1: could have.
0: Wall. It was more of a.
1: I think it easily could have cleared it. This guy could not, but he ended up like.
0: But he wasn't intentionally trying to. He was just putting his speed stick on.
1: Yeah.
0: Oh, yeah, we get to work.
1: Missed a turn.
0: You don't want to stink, I guess, right?
1: Just like, okay, all of the things that I've done while driving. There are a lot of them.
0: Yeah.
1: All of the things I have done while driving. Yeah. Putting deodorant on while driving has to be the easier ones.
0: I've eaten tacos while
1: I've
0: going down
1: soup.
0: The road. I've had, I thought you were going to say I've had sex while driving. I mean, with myself.
1: With yourself,
0: Yeah. I mean, it's a long trip, you know,
1: me too.
0: Bored. So, yeah. With me? Next time, wake me, would you? Well, with yourself? Really?
1: Oh, that's a story for another day.
0: Yeah, no, probably not.
1: Probably.
0: After this segment, I don't know that we're getting another day here.
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0: A little bit of Will Rock history coming up in a moment here. And then after the break, off to Florida, Sunshine State update. What do we have today?
1: I know I was just referencing neighbors farting. And now I'm going to... That was like me purposefully bringing up farting, though. Like
0: this, it's just going to be a theme this morning? Because well, we don't normally talk about farts on this show.
1: I know. And what I was going to say is that it's because of what is brought to us. And I did that, though, like purposefully.
0: Right.
1: But this actually has to do with farting.
0: This is important.
1: In Florida.
0: This is farting. This is real.
1: It's a warning.
0: We don't like to talk about flatulence on this show. It's not like we have a fart gun in here and everything, Leah. I don't use that thing enough. Anyway, all right.
1: We'll get ready to use it.
0: Farting in Florida. If anybody's good at it, it's got to be them. That is on the way in just a little bit here. 7:14.
1: Cloudy, 60 for today, 56 overnight, 62 tomorrow. It is 60 in Kenosha and 57 in Wonder Lake.
0: So a little bit of Will Rock history, and I don't know what this is. Mm. We have a Metallica contest we're doing, right?
1: Okay.
0: Let me tell you about that first. It's 95 Will Rock's Metallica ticket giveaway. That's a very catchy name.
1: Wow.
0: It's a contest where we give away...
1: Wait
0: Metallica tickets.
1: Oh, which, I was not expecting that.
0: Radio 101, we don't give anything away. Listeners win things about them. Your chance to see I guess we didn't have a meeting last week, so we didn't have time.
1: And who's putting these together?
0: Wayne, maybe.
1: Well, he's not
0: I don't
1: even
0: know.
1: Here.
0: He does all the work. I think he did it before. I think he was in a hurry to get out of town to get the Tomahawk, which I would be too. He was up there for bike week and all that stuff. And he's like, God, I got so much I got to get done. So he just like... Metallica ticket giveaway.
1: That'll do her.
0: That'll do her. We usually try and be a little dumber with our stuff. So I, you listen for this Metallica sound effect. It should be like Metallica's call to win or something. I don't know, but listen for Metallica's sound. We're just using the actual generic names of everything. We try and be a little more, between 6 and 6. Caller 10 will qualify for a pair of tickets to see Metallica Camp Randall Stadium Saturday, June 12th. Two winners picked on October 2nd. So there's even a runner-up spot. It seems like we could have done a little bit better with this. So I go to load the thing. Elwood sends the thing.
1: He had
0: the thing made or did the thing or whatever, the sounder. I go to load the thing, and there's already something in the system called Metallica Sounder. So this, but it says it's from June 1st.

0: 1st of 2007. So this thing is 19 years old.
1: Hmm.
0: 19 and change years. But I don't know if they just redubbed the new one over another one, because it looks to be about the same length or not. So I'm going to play. This is the one I got sent. Now, this is a this is what you listen for. Be caller number 10 when you hear this to qualify for these Metallica
1: tickets. Not right now.
0: This is a sample playing of it. It will play sometime this
1: morning.
0: This
1: is only a test.
0: This is just a test.

0: Okay.
1: A bunch of Metallica songs in a row, which you'd think would be iron liner notes, but whatever. And then this one, it says, was loaded... it's 2007, so is that 2007? That's how many years
0: 19
1: ago?
0: Years ago.
1: That's 19 years mm-hmm. ago. This thing can almost drink.
0: Yeah.
1: But maybe the new one is just dubbed over it. I don't know. This might just be the new one, but this is the one from that long ago. So what?
2: Hey, y'all.
1: Oh, no, this is totally different.
0: This is way different.
1: This is back when we were creative. So what?
2: Hey, y'all. It's James from Metallica.
3: We're headed to Madison. Nothing else matters. We'll see you at Camp Randall Stadium on June 12th.
4: Be color 10, 800-223-9510.
1: So that seems current, too. So the boss sent me one, and then there's that one in the system.
0: Well, who's the guy on the... I don't think that that's Jonathan Cook at the end of that.
1: Of this one?
0: I don't.
1: So what?
2: Hey, y'all, it's James from Metallica.
0: Is it?
3: We're headed to Madison. Nothing else matters. We'll see you at Camp Randall Stadium on June 12th.
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1: So there you go. That is Jonathan Cook. So now we have two different ones. So listen for one of the two Metallica sounders.
0: Right. So what do we play?
1: Either damn one.
0: Huh. Interesting.
1: So one came to me from the boss, and one was already in the system, and it's more creative, and it's our voice guy on it. So listen for...
0: Something.
1: Something. And you can win tickets for the... From 95, we'll rock! Yeah!
0: How have we not won
1: a Marconi Award yet? I don't know.
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1: Get your fart gun ready.
2: That's an odd thing to say to a coworker, but here nobody bats an eye. Really.
1: Not an eye.
2: I mean, obviously you should have the fart gun ready.
1: Get your fart gun ready.
3: It is always ready.
1: I know, I feel like, though, it's out of reach.
3: Okay, yeah, nope. Always with an arm draw. I can always turn, ready. Grab, yep. And fire.
1: Okay.
3: I will, if we are ever under assault by any other flatulent force, I am ready.
1: Turn, grab, fire.
3: Okay. Tie me on this. Ready, say, look out, fart people. See how I pulled that
1: out?
3: Yeah,
1: I mean, it was like a second.
3: Quick draw McGraw over. Quick draw fart draw over here. I got to work on that.
1: Well, that's exactly what this man did. He turned.
3: And fired. Okay.
1: So, 32-year-old man in Florida. His name's Anthony Gordon. He actually was arrested because of this altercation that he got into with his girlfriend.
3: Spoiler alert.
1: Okay. I know. His girlfriend's okay. I just want to say that first because.
3: We would never make light of a domestic abuse situation.
1: Right. But the girlfriend had asked Anthony to stop farting in bed.
3: I mean.
1: Which completely set him off.
3: There's phases of a relationship. At a certain point, he's just going to fart in bed. I'm still at the. Generally, still at the get out of bed and leave the room to fart.
1: Yeah, you're not farting.
3: Trying to impress her. Mm-hmm. So we just, I mean, we're, you know, 6 months in. So
1: right.
3: It's coming
1: you
3: soon.
1: You have farted
3: where I just,
1: in
3: like,
1: front of her before.
3: Yes.
1: Well,
3: now I farted
1: just
3: in front of her.
1: Falling out your
3: yeah.
1: butt.
3: You can't
1: old.
3: Help it, right? Yeah.
1: You walk up the stairs and they're just.
3: I'm not making this up. Last night we were on the couch, mm-hmm. you know, watching TV, canoodling, stuff like that. Eating some pizza and all that, and she's like, you farted on you, and I'm like, I did not. She's like, you did, I know, and I'm like, I did not. I'm like, I didn't. She's like, so I'm like, either I'm just like needing a shower, or she's flatulent and doesn't realize it.
1: Don't even have a dog,
3: or
1: yet.
3: She didn't
1: you
3: really
1: blame it on.
3: Right. There's no dog.
1: I twice last night blamed Meg's dogs for farting,
3: and
1: but
3: then it was you.
1: No, it was actually them. But finally, Meg turns to me and was like, "I guess my dogs are really gassy." And I was like, "Okay, so they are." And if my butt smelled like that, please take me to the hospital.
3: Did she believe you, or did she?
1: She did. She did because she. But she was just calling me out.
3: You know, that's my favorite joke, right?
1: The guy
3: goes to dinner with his girlfriend. Should I tell a joke quickly? Speed version. Guy goes to dinner with his girlfriend, meeting the parents for the first time. They got a dog. They're eating dinner, and the guy's got one sneaking up on him. He's like, well, you know, I could probably let this one out quietly, and hopefully they won't, you know, whatever. So he does. He lets one go. And the dad turns and looks at the dog, and he's like, Buster! And the dog gets its ears real low, and the guy's like, oh, cool, he thought the dog did it. So a couple minutes later, he's got another one. He's like, should I get up? And he's like, you know, I'll just try again and see what happens. So the guy lets another one go, and a couple seconds later, the dad turns the dog and goes, Buster! And the dog gets all low and is all afraid and whatever. The guy's like, I got it made. I can, whenever I can just let him rip whenever I want. And so he's got another one in the chamber, so he lets her go, and a couple seconds later, the dad looks at the dog and he goes, Buster, get away from him before he poops on you. See, because he knew it was the guy doing it. And if you use a different word than poop, one that starts with an S and ends up with a hit, if you use that word, it's
1: funny.
3: It's a funnier joke. It's just, that's just a, I should be able to say that word on the radio. I mean, if you look what's going on in the world, me saying the S word on the radio really is not a crime.
1: No.
3: There are way worse things going on.
1: Yeah, like farting in bed.
3: Yeah.
1: Okay, so.
3: That's not a crime. You gotta do it. You gotta do
1: it. Well, this ended up being a crime because he started arguing with her, then called her some mean names. So she spit on him again.
3: This escalated. These are not people I think I would like to hang out with.
1: We are in Florida.
3: Even in Florida, this is pretty bad.
1: So she spat on him.
3: Spitting on him, yes.
1: He responded by putting his hands on her.
3: Oh, that's where, you got to go to jail.
1: Police were called, and he did do just that. So
3: there's phases of farting in a relationship. There's you won't do it around them at all. You'll leave the room. Then there's you'll leave the room, but you'll get away from them. Then there's you'll do it, but hopefully get away with it. And then, you know, when you're really in love, when you know your relationship is going to last.
1: Is it in love or you just don't care anymore?
3: No, you're in love. You trust that person and that they will still love you even though you're apparently rotten on the inside. Is when you turn it into a joke and you Dutch oven them for the first time, right? Have you been, has Ryan Dutch ovened you?
1: I think I've probably Dutch ovened Ryan more than he has me.
3: Like intentionally, like I
1: used to
3: mean,
1: do
3: like,
1: fart bombs.
3: Oh, yeah, okay, so. Oh, you guys are in love. That is so straight up love. If you're throwing your... This is where you do it into your hand and you... Does that work? I've never... Next time you gotta... I want to see if it works. Shoot it my way. Yeah, I gotta pay extra for that, don't I? That's,
1: yep.
3: That's an, you gotta subscribe, like, and share.
1: Follow.
3: Yeah, follow for that one. All right, never mind. Cancel that fart.

0: 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Tom and Leah, Will Rock Morning Show, 7:31, off to Ellsworth Women's Correctional Institution, or whatever it's officially called, in the Grove for Big House Bombshells. We got a list of things to know about women's prison. It's not like Cinemax late night taught me. It's not as glamorous. You have a binder or a folder? Does this just come out of a trapper keeper? Where do you have that? What is that? Is it in a folder?
1: Yes.
0: It's in a drawer? Well,
1: no, it's underneath my drawer.
0: Oh, okay. You're keeping good care of our Big House Bombshells.
1: Yeah, I don't want anything document. To happen to this.
0: Well, we need this for when we go to women's prison.
1: There are thieves here on the weekend, by the way.
0: Who will steal your mail?
1: Well, I don't know. They'll just take whatever they want from my little area. So. Yeah. I got to be careful.
0: Yeah.
1: Trust me. I went on up.
0: We had a lot of drinks in the fridge and half of them are gone. I think Corso had a party this weekend.
1: It's probably the weekend people that just come in here and take whatever they want from the other station.
0: Yeah. Well, anyway.
1: Someone's been using my headphones.
0: But you were, but you were able to keep your the Big House Bombshells.
1: Yeah, because I have it hidden. Right. Yeah, it's in a lock and it's kept under here.
0: Wow. This is important information kept under lock and key at the Will Rock Studios, and it is coming up next.
1: I found it.
0: There it is. All right, good. It's 7:32 now.
1: Cloudy, 60 for today, 56 overnight, 62 for tomorrow. It's 60 in Wheeling and 58 in Spring Grove.
0: A trapper keeper.
1: Oh my gosh, I love my trapper keeper.
0: I just had regular folders and like...
1: I had Lisa Frank trapper keeper.
0: Spiral note. I never had a... That was too bougie. You had a friend who what? Gave you one?
1: No, Lisa Frank.
0: What about Lisa Frank?
1: That's the Trapper Keeper.
0: That was on your Trapper Keeper?
1: Yeah, Lisa Frank.
0: I don't even know who Lisa Frank is. It's like a design for your Trapper Keeper. You had like a designer Trapper Keeper. I wanted just a plain blue or red one. My parents were like, no, here's some folders. Shut up. Go to school. And then I didn't go to school.
1: These are like vintage.
0: Okay.
1: That's Lisa art. Frank.
0: That's the artist.
1: Yeah, I guess you could say that.
0: You don't know. That's just
1: it's
0: the name.
1: It's like the late 80s, early 90s. Lisa Frank was like...
0: You're rubbing my nose in your designer trapper keeper. Nice.
1: Oh, man, if you had anything Lisa Frank, you were cool.
0: I would have settled for anything that wasn't a manila folder stolen from the electric company. Yeah. Wisconsin Electric. Everybody's like, why is your folder say... Shut up. My towels say Holiday Inn, too. We were poor. What are you going to do?
1: Oh, man. But were you happy?
0: Yeah, intermittently.
1: Okay.
0: Happier than most.
1: Yeah.
0: I had really good... It was like growing up in Mayberry.
1: Mm-hmm.
0: So, yeah.
1: So you can't complain.
0: Bunch of rich kids who had trapper keepers.
1: I don't remember where I left off. Let's just do sports.
0: Nobody cares.
1: Let's just do sports.
0: Nobody cares.
1: Brought to you by Plumbers and Steam Fitters, UA Local 118. Think about your future. Check out UA Local 118's apprenticeship
0: program. I'm glad you do it. It's an important job and you do it well.
1: But yeah.
0: Nobody dies.
1: Nobody.
0: So we screw it up. Yeah. Nobody's listening.
1: Hello. Green Bay Packers have snapped a 6-game losing streak with a 2017 overtime win against the New York Jets, which I wonder, is our boss listening? He never responded back to me, by the way. I sent him those pictures.
0: I was texting him while the Packers and the Jets were playing because he's a Jets fan.
1: He only heard from me at the very end.
0: I won the bet. Mm-hmm. He has to, on 24 hours notice, fill in for me one day. I just get to be like, I'm not coming in tomorrow.
1: I'm not coming in. You gotta
0: enjoy
1: be
0: the
1: here.
0: Mornings. Now watch how he's great. You and him are like the best morning show ever, and I'm unemployed.
1: Well, that's what I was going to say. On the opposite side of things, I feel like I lost a bet because not that I don't want to work with my boss, but like it could be the best thing or it could be the
0: worst
1: thing.
0: Probably gonna suck.
1: Yeah.
0: You're gonna have to be on your best behavior.
1: Seriously.
0: You can't say like an eighth of the things you've already said this morning.
1: I know.
0: Yeah. Well, we'll see. I'm going to spring it on him at some point.
1: Either way, Packers host the Atlanta Falcons on Thursday night. Minnesota Vikings shut down Caleb Williams and the Chicago Bears for a 9-3 victory. Williams left with a right hamstring injury midway through the fourth quarter. Bears host the Philadelphia Eagles 1 week from tonight. Monday Night Football, we've got Giants at Rams. Milwaukee Brewers, they beat the Baltimore Orioles 3-0 last night. Completing a 3-game sweep, Milwaukee is off today. Brewers open their last road series Tuesday in Philadelphia. PCA hits his 45th homer of the season. Yeah, he's going places. Chicago Cubs moving closer to clinching a postseason berth with a victory over the Cincinnati Reds. Cubs reduce their magic number to 1 for the top NL wild card spot. They host the Marlins tomorrow. Chicago White Sox, they kept pace in the AL Central.

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0: there's the new Will Rock. It's Big House Bombshells from Ellsworth Women's Correctional Institution in the Grove.
1: This is a good one.
0: And so Brittany, who's been writing us, and she surveyed all her cellmates or cell block, her gang. I don't know what it is.
1: She wrote on a piece of paper, what is something people don't know about prison? And I'm assuming maybe it just got passed around.
0: Okay.
1: This got passed around.
0: I'd love to be passed around in a woman's prison.
1: You want to touch it?
0: I'd love to. Yes. Pass me around the women's prison.
1: I don't think you're their type.
0: Oh, okay.
1: Okay.
0: I have great lingual dexterity.
1: Okay, here we go. So this one is from Kristen. You ready for it?
0: Yeah.
1: We get paid 19 cents an hour, yet are expected to purchase basic necessities such as shampoo, ibuprofen, and coffee. And they provide us with pre-worn panties.
0: Shut up. They're getting used underwear?
1: Pre-worn panties.
0: Tell you, you sell a pair of those, you're going to make more than 19 cents an hour, though.
1: Yeah, that's where the money is.
0: For that. The only thing I learned from that is that they pay better than radio in prison. I don't want my 19 cents an hour and give me some pre-worn panties. Where do I sign up for 19 cents an hour in pre-worn panties?
1: The women's correctional.
0: I gotta go. I'm getting the sex change. I'm gonna get the moppet off of me, and then I'm headed over to Ellsworth.
1: I'm gonna do some crime.
0: Choose
1: your crime.
0: I'll do right in the parking lot. So you can just sweep me up, take me in, pass me around, and give me some of them pre-worn panties.

0: That's Disturbed at Will Rock Tom and Leah Will Rock Morning Show. Number one thing Leah learned this weekend is coming up next. Is it from the Jeep rally yesterday? It's got to be,
1: yes,
0: right? That was a big
1: obviously.
0: Day. That was a big
1: Pivot.
0: Day.
1: Pivot.
0: And you're just a bundle of stress. And I'm like, Leah, this is the greatest thing, man. Even with the rain, you still got it done.
1: Thank you.
0: And you sent me, well, I won't give it away. Spoiler, I won't give it away. You sent me the amount raised. And I'm like, that is remarkable on a rainy day.
1: Yeah.
0: So for a very good cause. And I'm very proud to know you as a friend. So.
1: Oh, thank
0: and
1: you.
0: And I don't like you overachieving like that because I feel like then I got to start trying.
1: So no, you just, do. You man. Do plenty. Oh, you do plenty.
0: Anyway, but we'll find out what she learned. Number one thing Leah learned this weekend.
1: You're like, I'm a squire. Whatever.
0: Yeah,
1: like,
0: no friar. I'm a friar with the bacon.
1: No, but
0: church.
1: What are you on the?
0: Oh, the commander, lord,
1: top,
0: commander,
1: top fundraising
0: crusader.
1: Team, whatever. Blah. Baldrick's, blah, blah.
0: I'm not.
1: I'm trying to keep up with you, homie.
0: I'm serious. That's literally a free haircut. All I do is, hey, I'm going to do Baldrick's, and people just hand piles of money to me, and then I give that to Baldrick's, and I get a free haircut.
1: Yeah.
0: It lasts like 3 months. That's 1/4 of my haircut for the year. You know how much that saves me?
1: So much money.
0: I'm in it for the free haircut.
1: Right.
0: So whatever.
1: Children
0: you know,
1: with
0: yeah.
1: cancer.
0: Yeah. Yeah, whatever. Then, yeah. You know, heal. You know, yes, Baldrick's is working on that. They do good things. So, but yours is, it is stressed. I said this yesterday. I go, now maybe there'll be less crying at work. You were just a ball of stress with this thing.
1: I didn't cry.
0: Yeah.
1: I was wound a little tight.
0: There's a lot, and you don't get
1: so
0: any
1: much
0: help.
1: That goes
0: I could
1: there's
0: actually
1: so
0: help.
1: Much that goes into it. You help by being there, because then you work the other crowd and the people
0: yeah.
1: and talk to, because people will like to see you,
0: Way
1: too.
0: To go to the bar, Tom. Good work. That's true. Why are they heaping praise on you when I had to go to the bar and watch football yesterday? There were drinks. At one point, we were eating food.
1: Fun.
0: I would like my share of the money raised, please. Where's my 15%? Anyway.
1: What I learned is that people are just incredibly trustworthy with people who sell raffle tickets.
0: Yeah.
1: That is what I learned. We'll
0: talk about throwing money at them, getting my tickets. I never win a thing. I think when I do that, they take my tickets and they throw them in the toilet. Mine don't get drawn.
1: They could.
0: Yeah, yeah. I didn't win any. But anyway. All right, we'll find out about that coming up next. Sour Grape. 7:46.
1: Cloudy and 60 today. 56 overnight. 62 for tomorrow. It is 60 in Round Lake Beach and 60 in Zion.
0: It was an aggressive weekend. We started Sweet Melissa's Friday night with a 501 Club
1: oh
0: party.
1: Gosh,
0: that
1: I
0: was
1: forgot
0: fun.
1: About that.
0: Yeah, that seemed like a year ago.
1: Uh-huh.
0: And Saturday I went and did the German thing at Casey's Cabin with the Wiener Dog races. We got the races in the rain, Racing in the Rain, one of my favorite books. And we got that in. And then after that, I went to the Italian Fest in Kenosha. So there I am in my lederhosen at Italian Fest.
1: Did anyone say anything?
0: We should take over the world! Come with me, Italians! Anyway, no, everybody was like cool. It was rainy, so it was a little slower crowd, but we had a great time at that. And then Sunday was the Jeep rally. It was just a busy weekend. We do it all again this weekend.
1: Please, God, no.
0: I'll be out of town. So Leah's carrying all the water herself. We started with a 501 Club party. This is a really good one. 95 Will Rock and Rustic Road Brewing presents the Lakeside Oktoberfest 501 Club party. Lakeside Oktoberfest going on at Harbor Park in Kenosha this weekend. And Friday, we kick things off with a 501 Club party. Now, the fest starts Thursday. Runs Thursday night, Friday night, Saturday, all day, all night, Sunday, all day. We'll be there for the 501 Club party on Friday. We've got your chance to qualify for the Cabin Fever getaway. We've got concert tickets for you to win, including Trans-Siberian Orchestra. That is incredible live, so mm-hmm. you got to go
1: Have
0: see that.
1: Have you seen them?
0: No.
1: Oh.
0: What? What? Also got swag for you to win, and just a good time. They got great food. They'll have all the live music and just a good time. This Friday, 501 Club parties at Harbor Park, Ring Road in Kenosha. Hang out with Leah and Jen Meyer. I'll be out there with 95 Will Rock.
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6: Yeah, I heard of you. 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
7: We need a car figured out. And I got this problem child here.
6: Oh, yeah? What do you mean?
7: Yeah, I got this car. We put a whole lot of parts on it. It seems to be better, but it's just not right.
6: What's wrong with the car?
7: Well, customers complaining. It keeps dying on them.
6: Well, does it?
7: Yeah.
6: Well, Lou, what kind of parts did you put on the car?
7: You know that parts catalog book they used to give you at the parts store?
6: Yeah?
7: Yeah, pretty much the whole thing.
6: So do you want advice or do you want it diagnosed?
7: Yeah, we're just gonna drop it off.
6: Well, I'm not bragging, but I get at least one of these calls a week.
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0: Great weekend to ride the motorcycle, but we are not done with riding season yet. If you don't have a bike, might I suggest you head into House of Harley-Davidson. You can get one now and do some riding still this year, and storage time is coming up next. 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I don't know, whatever happens. They store it professionally. And then in the spring, it is good to go. 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And then it's ready with the new stuff in the spring, and you get out and get riding. 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They are they're in the top 15 in the entire country for pre-owned motorcycles. So they're going to have the bike you want. New bikes, yeah, they've got a lot in the showroom to drool all over. I'll tell you that. Stop into House of Harley-Davidson. And always something fun going on. 23rd annual Packer Party. I went to this a couple of years ago, and I won the big raffle prize or whatever. I donated it all back because the proceeds... I'm not saying you have to do that. I'm not saying pat me on the back. I'm just saying the proceeds of this event are so good. They help out charities, and the firefighters' charities are the ones that benefit from it. The firefighters' union are there. So tickets are $55 if you get them this week before the 27th. After that, they're $65. But that includes food, soda, some adult beverages, and it's a great time. Packer Viewing Party, 23rd annual, Sunday, October 4th. At House of Harley-Davidson. 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Well, I did. I won the grand raffle prize one year there, the big money prize. That was very cool. I didn't win anything yesterday, at least. Cheap thing.
1: Tequila Mark won the 50-50. He wasn't there for it, though. I was holding on to his tickets.
0: Yeah.
1: And
0: so we, what, should we drink his half? Or
1: no, I donated it back. Oh, and I'm.
0: Thank you, Mark, for donating it back.
1: I'm almost positive he told me that's what he planned on doing.
0: Yeah.
1: Mark and Michelle, you know them.
0: If not, you owe him a couple hundred bucks.
1: Yeah.
0: A few hundred bucks.
1: A few hundred bucks. Yeah. I do think that. But also, like, that is the number one thing I learned this weekend. People are just so trustworthy with those that are selling raffle tickets.
0: Yeah.
1: Right? Like, we're traveling and we're selling 50-50 tickets. I waited until we got to Jesse Oaks to bring out the gift basket and gift card tickets.
0: Yeah.
1: And you're just throwing money and making sure, thinking that
0: somebody would, you could go to a party somewhere and just have a roll of tickets and go, hey, you want to get in the raffle?
1: Okay. Seriously, all right,
0: we got big prizes.
1: Whatever you say.
0: Yeah.
1: It was even Judson Brown was like, the Judson Brown band, they were playing at Jesse Oaks, and Judson was like, what do you have? And I was like, a lot of good stuff. It's just,
0: what do you have? Prizes.
1: So much stuff. Prizes. We had so much, thank you to all. I'm going to run down a quick thank you.
0: I just sent you the picture with the thank you sign you made or whatever. I don't know if you had that, but there are a lot. I was surprised how many businesses were helping out with
1: this. And it's only going to get bigger next year.
0: That's awesome.
1: It's only going to get bigger.
0: So but what are your thank yous? Here we go.
1: People are just so trustworthy with,
0: I'm carrying just random tickets around with me now and just
1: we're drawing the raffles and they're falling out of the bucket
0: my tickets are all on the floor in the Liney Lodge at Jesse Oaks.
1: That is, are you sending this to me or I'm like sitting here stalling?
0: I just sent it to you.
1: Okay, it's not coming through.
0: All right. Oh, I sent it to Tracy. She's gonna be like, thank you. Why did you just send me these pictures? There, I sent it to you. Oh, you're using it to read off of.
1: I was going to.
0: Okay, through now. And ignore the pictures of me naked.
1: Okay.
0: All right, yeah.
1: Perfect. All right, let me just start from the top. Let me start from the top, okay?
0: Yep.
1: No, because there's a lot, and I know I'm going to forget people. So, no. 14th annual Jeep Rally was an absolute success, again, benefiting the Lake County Suicide Prevention Task Force. And just everyone who showed up yesterday, despite the weather and the pivoting that we had to do. If I said it once, I said it 100 times. We had to pivot each and every place.
0: Pivot!
1: So started off at Rogers Automotive Service in Zion. Big thanks to them for the setup there because we had to pivot. And the shanty, Dimitri was out and he moved the shanty wagon in and still was taking care of breakfast and Michelle behind the bar doing the drinks. And then all of the Jeep family that showed up, and they showed up early, like they were there before 8 o'clock, before check-in.
0: Chomping at the bit.
1: Well, they were just, because with the rain and with the weather, like we had to pivot. We had to make some adjustments on how we were lining up, and just Joey and the crew that helped get everyone lined up, and Jeeps for Vets, and Chris Acker, and Spidey Jeep, and just I could go on and on thanking everybody, but I also have to thank Don from Badge Rated. He came into town after totaling his Jeep on a vacation over the weekend.
0: Wow.
1: Has surgery morning.
0: Still showed up. Even the Jeep got totaled, but he showed up.
1: And made badges, these really cool badges.
0: Badges?
1: Got his company. We don't need no stinking badges.
0: Badges?
1: No, we needed them.
0: Yeah.
1: Badge Rated. He came in and he sold those for $20 a pop, and then he donated the money back to the Lake County Suicide Prevention Task Force.
0: Those are really cool. I've not seen those things before. Yeah,
1: we had them last year. I have one on my Jeep from last year.
0: Put them on your car.
1: Jeep. They're super cool. They are so awesome. So, all right, again, I know I'm going to forget somebody, but the guys at Twin Lakes Local that welcomed us there. Thank you.
0: A fun place.
1: It was a fun place. And then we went to Fat Man's and Nikki and the crew that were ready for us, and the pizza and just everything was great there. We did the big giant check presentation from Aldridge. Thanks to them, because we did hit the $3,000. Actually, we hit way more than the $3,000, but they matched that. So the total number
0: with the money from Aldridge and all the money raised.
1: All the money raised, everything was over $7,000.
0: It's remarkable. That's remarkable. For a rainy day, you'd think. Because this is a day where you can be like, I'm not going to. But everybody showed.
1: And I'm sure people had to make that decision and do that. But then the people, the Jeep family, I know, and you're a motorcycle guy, blah, blah, blah. The Jeep
0: blah,
1: family.
0: Blah, blah, blah.
1: No, you guys are great. You guys do the motorcycle family, the Jeepers, they come through for the cause.
0: They really do.
1: They are out there. They are raising the money.
0: Yep.
1: Thank you, Sean, for again pivoting at Jesse Oaks and moving us inside with the Judson Brown band. It was amazing. I still did not get that text message that you said that you were going to send me, but
0: really?
1: It's all right.
0: You're Leah, right?
1: I believe I am today. Am I and not, I know I'm for, I know I'm forgetting somebody. I know I'm forgetting something. Thanks to each and every person that was out there yesterday. I need to stop because it just sounds like wallpaper and it's not like
0: My phone says you read it.
1: Oh.
0: Anyway, you want me to make sure you got everybody? You got all the sponsors, or you got Jesse Oaks, Mickey Finn's, Kyatt's, Sandlots of Salem, Sandbar, Valley Ridge, Big Oaks Golf Course,
1: Bonnybrook,
0: Jeeps for Vets, Greentown Tavern, Bonnybrook, Oliveri, Bless Your Heart Southern Kitchen, Little Bean Coffee Company. So there you go. Those are on the signs. So did I get everybody?
1: Yeah,
0: I think so. There you go.
1: Thank you, Dad.
0: And the sign will come through eventually. Okay. I don't know.
1: No, I got it now.
0: Oh, I did. Okay. So good job.
1: That's not how I wanted this to go, but it's okay. Right. My heart is like, I'm grateful.
0: There's so much.
1: There is so much. And I just,
0: probably
1: I don't
0: forgot
1: think I
0: somebody.
1: Oh, I know I forgot somebody, yeah. But I can't tell.
0: But it was your thing. I mean, you bleed this thing pretty much 9 months out of the year. Now you may take the next 3 months off and then we'll start hearing about the 15th annual. Do you have a date picked yet?
1: No, I need look at the calendar and get that taken.
0: It was a good time. Get yourself a friend with a Jeep and ride around in that Jeep.
1: Or meet up with us afterwards.
0: Meet up afterwards. It's for a great cause.
1: That was so fun at Jesse Oaks.
0: Yeah, And if you still want to donate or help out Lake County Suicide Prevention Task Force, just find them online, basically.
1: Yep, and they have an event coming up this coming weekend. So,
0: and they've got programs and ways you can get involved, or you can help out financially or whatever. But just a great and kudos to you, Leah. That really was something that you did, and I know it's a labor of love and a cause that's close to your heart. It's 8 o'clock now.
1: Cloudy and 60 today.
0: All right, coming up, we'll get your first word for this week. Go Anywhere Getaway, and your chance to go anywhere on our dime is on the way after Bill Murray, 95 Will Rock, The Rock Station.

0: Yes. Here's your first word for the week for 95 Wheel Rocks. 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It doesn't say continental U.S., so I'd make them send you to Hawaii. Some restrictions apply. 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Anywhere, though. 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Anywhere in the U.S., you get a word each and every day, 8, noon, and 5. 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What friend would you take? 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
1: Cloudy, 60 today, 56 overnight, 62 tomorrow. It's 58 in Mundelein and 60 in Racine. And it is time for the 95 Will Rock, 95 second update. Miguel Cortez, 20 of Waukegan, accused of running from police after a large fight and tossing a loaded handgun into a backyard. Police say a drone captured the whole thing, and officers later recovered the gun with a round in the chamber. Cortez, a convicted felon already on probation for a gun case, is facing several weapons charges and is being held pending trial. A 23-year-old Woodstock man was killed early Sunday when his Toyota Tacoma he was driving left the road and slammed into several trees in unincorporated Crystal Lake. The sheriff's office says speed, slick conditions, and alcohol may have been contributing factors. His name has not been released. Sports. Sorry. Slight earthquake.
0: What did the microphone do to you?
1: Slight earthquake.
0: Slight? The ceiling was coming in on me.
1: What did the microphone do to me? What did the visor do to me yesterday? Do you remember
0: the visor? Leah's visor, one of the sides that holds it to the car, basically,
1: the Jeep,
0: is broken or whatever.
1: It's loose. It keeps falling off its
0: hole. Not anymore. It's learned its damn visor lesson. She's pushed it back in and beat the crap out of him. She's like, ow, my hand. I'm like, yeah, you're beating up a vehicle. That was violent. I was scared. Tracy and I were like, should we jump out?
1: Duck and roll.
0: She's beating things. How's your hand?
1: Oh, gosh. It's always a little swollen because I always beat it with my right hand.
0: It's a Jeep thing. I know what I'm getting you for Christmas. Visor repair.
1: Yeah, I do need visor repair. But, like, look, like it does. It hurts.
0: I know.
1: Always.
0: I saw
1: it
0: you do
1: hurts.
0: It.
1: It hurts. It we constantly felt it
0: in
1: happens.
0: We felt it in the back seat, like physically.
1: My bad. Sports brought to you by Windy City Rooter. They drain your pipes, not your wallet. Let's do this quickly. Green Bay Packers over the Jets. Minnesota Vikings over the Bears. Monday Night Football, we've got Giants at Rams. Milwaukee Brewers, 3-game sweep. They're off today. They'll be in Philadelphia. Bless you.
0: I'm allergic to baseball.
1: They'll be in Philadelphia tomorrow. The Chicago Cubs, they win. They reduce their magic number to 1 for that top NL wild card spot. They'll host the Marlins tomorrow. Chicago White Sox, they win as well yesterday. Everyone's a winner.
0: Everybody's White Sox. A winner. You're a winner. You're a winner.
1: And they just need to make sure that they make it to the playoffs. Because if the Cubs and the Brewers both make it and the Sox don't, I'm never going
0: to
1: hear that.
0: I would love there to be, like, I would love the Brewers and the Cubs to take it to the NLCS. You know, like, and then there's a 94 series for the pennant, and then I'd like the White Sox to go all the way to the World Series, and
1: how
0: then there'd be
1: that,
0: a 94 series for the World Series, right?
1: Yeah.
0: Middle of the country getting some baseball love.
1: I mean.
0: But Brewers got to get around the Dodgers eventually. Yeah. This isn't a thing, and the White Sox, everybody's like, wait, the White Sox are in the playoffs? Anyway. It is 8:08 now. Coming up next, well, first off, if you got something for Middle Finger Monday or Tell Me Something Good, we're combining both of those today. Text it in now to 800-223-9510. Somebody pissed you off or something you're upset about for Middle Finger Monday or something positive and happy that you want to share, Tell Me Something Good. Text it in to 800-223-9510. We'll share some of those. It's family therapy. But before that, we're off to Australia, where this race gives the term, well, it's two ways to get in the runs, I guess. That's next on Will Rock.
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2: Did you guys talk about this while I was gone? The Australian athlete that was doing a race and she also started doing her business. She had diarrhea and she just kept. Did you see this video?
3: No, I did not, and I will not. Thank you for
2: I
3: the
2: like
3: offer.
2: That they say
3: I'm good. No, thank you.
2: I like that they say she suffered bowel incontinence during a race. That's just she had diarrhea.
3: Makes
2: okay?
3: it a little more scientific, but yeah.
2: And continued, and then won. But
3: she won. Obviously, she was motivated. She wanted to get to a toilet. Have you ever had diarrhea and were trying to find a toilet? I kicked a door in one time. We were going to a White Sox game.
2: Yeah.
3: There are not enough bars near the stadium on the south side.
2: No, there are not.
3: I get out of a limo. We're in a limo. Oh, look at us. We're in a limo. I get out. I run to a bar.
2: Mm-hmm.
3: I run into the bar. The bar is crowded. I run into the men's room, and there's one stall. And it is knocking at the door.
2: Yeah.
3: It is a shotgun blast. Fire hose waiting. So I kick in this stall. I'm not kidding. I open it with my foot. And if there's a person sitting there, it is going to, I will, right on them.
2: On them, yeah.
3: On them. Luckily, there was not a person there.
2: Or you could have bridesmaid it.
3: I spin around. I dropped to the toilet. It's happening.
2: It's happening. Right? And you go into the sink.
3: Yeah. No, but I got it.
2: Before you poop on anyone, can you please try to poop in the sink first? This is just me throwing this out there.
3: Why do you got to be that way?
2: Because you're like, I don't care. I'm going to poop on somebody.
3: I'm not intentionally. I'm not saying I'm going to poop. I'm saying it's coming out whether you get out of the way or not.
2: Yeah, but there are other options like
3: not
2: the sink.
3: At that point. I didn't have time to get to the sink.
2: Okay.
3: The sink was 4 to 5 feet away.
2: Well, she didn't have time to get anywhere.
3: Right, yeah. Right. But she won the race.
2: She's
3: motivated. She was trying to get to the toilet. Good for her.
2: So now, though, the incident could cost Hyrox, which is I guess it's the fitness competition
3: for
2: everybody. This is who put it on, okay?
3: All right.
2: I guess it could cost them.
3: Well, because they got to clean up the street.
2: Millions after a major Chinese sponsor reportedly pulled out, with the story saying as much as...
3: Who wants to be related to the diarrhea race, right?
2: I mean, she goes on to win it. That's my diarrhea girl.
3: This is a moment.
2: She's got a sponsor. Yeah. It depends.
3: It depends.
2: Right.
3: Running a race.
2: Depends.
3: Do you have runs and you're running a race? If you've got the double runs, depends. We'll get you to the finish line without that annoying diarrhea running down your leg.
2: What's the diarrhea pill that you always take?
3: Imodium.
2: And then Imodium jumps
3: on. Do you have Imodium on you right now?
2: I do not.
3: What?
2: I've never even taken Imodium.
3: I gave you some to put in your purse for me.
2: Oh, damn it.
3: Do you not remember? You're supposed to have some in your purse. I've given it to you.
2: I do not.
3: I've given you Imodium. Yes, I have.
2: I've given it back to you then. Remember
3: you
2: the one time
3: you should have Imodium in your purse at all times. Tracy, right now, I guarantee you has Imodium in her purse.
2: I think that you took the Imodium that I had in my purse, even though you tried to tell me.
3: I have to, note to self,
2: give Leah Imodium.
3: Replenish my Imodium for Leah's purse. And also, then I'll be ready to run a race. All I have to do is get to the point where I can
2: run a race.
3: If you've got runs and you're going to run, Imodium and Depends. This race has just gotten millions of dollars in more sponsorships. Running down.

0: here, it's when I need you. This life is more than just a read-through.
1: Middle Finger Monday and Tell Me Something Good combined today. We're going to do that next. 800-223-9510. Radiotherapy, whether you're needing a little, people to go, I've been there, man. You just want to put it out there if it's something bad, somebody upset you or something you're sad about.
2: I don't like when we do the combine.
1: Yeah, I don't either, but we got 10 pounds of radio and a 5-pound transmitter today.
2: Okay.
1: Because we got all these Magic Men tickets to still give away. So now do you like it? Yeah.
2: No, I don't like it. I'm not going to be here. I wish they would have scheduled this around my vacation.
1: Middle Finger Monday to people not scheduling their events around Leah's vacation.
2: Whoever I am.
1: Whatever your name is. And Tell Me Something Good. We have tickets for Magic Men coming up this morning. But whatever. Something good. You want to make people feel better. Something happy. Or something that you just need to vent about. 800-223-9510. Text it in now. We'll do that next. For Middle Finger, Tell Me Something Monday Good. It's 8:21.
2: Cloudy and 60 for today. 56 overnight. 62 tomorrow. It is 59 in McHenry and 60 in Winter Park.
1: Well, this is good. I think, I don't know who the bands are, but I believe that we've got the entries in and we'll be announcing sometime later today.
2: Who they are.
1: Who the bands are for Bandemonium. We're moving on to the online phase. Bands are going to get some cash, a two-song demo, photos. Janelle from Rominsky Photography is going to do the photo session for them. A lot of good stuff. Grenade Launcher John, our winners last year, they're doing great. Still fun band. Go see them if you get a chance. And we'll be announcing the bands that are moving on to the online voting, which should start later today. The six bands who get the most votes, we'll move on to the performance phase, which starts in just a couple of weeks on the 10th of October, 10th, 17th, and 24th. 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
1: 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Middle finger Monday, tell me something good. TSG me something, middle finger good. I don't know what to call it when we do both, but we got both going on here today. So tell me something good, 800-223-9510 or middle finger Monday on the text line. Let's see what we got going on here. I'm going to try and get the music so we got the right music. So there's middle finger. There's tell me something. Oh, this is going to go perfectly. This is going to be a technological dream. Middle finger Monday to all the rain in the Lake Villa area. Yeah. So, well, all the rain everywhere.
2: Everywhere. So much rain.
1: Flooding.
2: We had to pivot and change our direction on the Jeep rally on our first.
1: The road was rained out.
2: It was flooded.
1: Yeah, you're not supposed to drive through that stuff.
2: Which, so yes, the Jeeps can go through there, but I was like, you guys, we can't do this. Yeah. We can't start off on this.
1: A lot of rain. Here at the radio station, in the electrical room, which is the room you want the rain falling into off the roof.
2: Everyone knows that.
1: So tune in later today. See who gets electrocuted. This is, okay, that's... the weenie... This must be Tell Me Something Good. The weenie races were so much fun. Was Bluey's first time racing, and he got second. So there's a picture of little Bluey. If you go and look at this picture, this dog is very well behaved for the photo. He's like, I'll sit here. Take a picture.
2: I took the silver.
1: Good job, Bluey, with that. Middle finger to people who like to ride in the fast lane at 25 miles per hour. So there's that.
2: Get your ass out of the fast lane.
1: Right? Oh, now I got to add the sound effect. It's a lot. You know what I mean?
2: And I don't like the middle fingers like taking over the TSGs.
1: Yeah.
2: You know?
1: Yeah. Well, we can just do good stuff. I don't know. This says Little Finger Monday. Okay. To the third shift for not bringing the paper towels to the storage room. So when I have to bring it downstairs, I can get them through the door. I have no idea what that means. Now I have to break down the skid so I get it through the door. Now I'm going to make them go to the basement so that, one, they have to stack up their rooms. Okay, so there's that.
2: I hope he feels better.
1: I don't know. That word salad sounds horrible. Middle finger Monday to the job search. TSG, I'm currently employed and not in dire straits. Well, that's good. So there you go. This one says middle finger Monday to my coworker who caught a case of the Fridays and called in last second, screwed up my plans on going to see Breaking Ben, but the show was awesome. Well, they still got to go, apparently. Middle finger to Chicago Parking Authority. I was not parked in front of a hydrant.
2: Yeah, bastard.
1: Sons of bitches. TSG, glad to hear Ms. Leah giggling again. Missed you, girlfriend, but I hope that you had a wonderful time. Love you and love your show, as always, the Arkansas Trucker. So there you go. Congratulations.
2: Wait, Arkansas.
1: From your, I think it's Arkansas.
2: Okay.
1: Arkansas.
2: Well, thank you. I've been back. I've been back, though, right? Well, I have been here.
1: You made no impression last
2: week. No impression, I guess not.
1: Let's do one more. Middle finger to these gas prices. Feels like you need to get a second job just to go to and from your full-time job. So I got to get a job, so I go to my job. I don't look at gas prices. I'm not thrilled. Mm-hmm. I don't drive that much or whatever. When I drive by, I look at the diesel price.
2: Yeah.
1: And the gas station I drive by was trying to keep it under $6 for the longest time. And then all of a sudden, it went to $6.50.
2: Yeah.
1: And yeah, I don't drive a diesel vehicle.
2: It went to $6.50 or $7.50.
1: No, $6.50. It went from like $5.99, and then the next day it was like $6.47.
2: Oh, they're trying to keep it under $6. Okay,
1: yeah,
2: I misunderstood.
1: Yeah, the next day it was $6.47.
2: They're like, you know what? If we're going to go hard, we're going to go hard.
1: I don't drive a diesel vehicle, but everything you touch, taste, buy, see,
2: needs
1: feel,
2: diesel.
1: Everything gets there on diesel. Mm-hmm. So there's truck drivers that have to absorb the cost. It's not part of a corporate. So they're getting their asses kicked.
2: Damn.
1: So. And everything gets to you on diesel. So,
2: happy, joy.
1: Happy, happy, joy. Monday morning, yay!
2: TSG Jeep Rally was successful.
1: Thank you, Leah. Very successful. Big pile of money for the Lake County Suicide Prevention Task Force. We'll do an AWAF in a little bit. And number one thing I learned this weekend and all of that stuff is all coming up. Plus the jet for Cabin Fever and your chance to win, qualify to win some Metallica tickets all on the way before 10. I'm tired just thinking about it. It's all coming up. Here's 3 Days Grace, 95 Will Rock, E-Rock Station.

0: 3 days Grey's Animal I Have Become, Tom and Leah, Will Rock Morning Show. It is 8:35. We got our Metallica thing going on. Listen for the Metallica Sounder, your chance to qualify to win tickets for, you guessed it, Metallica at Camp Randall Stadium in Madison next summer. It will happen sometime before 10. The English language Metallica, not the Spanish. Well, if you don't know the Spanish language one, we'll share that with you coming up next. The more you know. It's 8:36.
1: Cloudy and 60 today, 56 overnight, 62 for tomorrow. It's 60 in Lake Forest and 59 in Antioch. And I think we're having this conversation.

0: Where and who's taking care of my tickets since Wayne's out of town? I'm like, I don't know. You don't have them? And he was like, no. And I'm like, oh.
1: Let's just talk to Wayne. People worry about tickets. They're like, it's like 8 months before the concert. Yeah. I'm like, well, when's the concert? Like, you know, it's next August. I'm like, go away.
0: Go away.
1: They come out when you'll get them. Okay. If it's 2 or 3 days before the concert, then panic. Otherwise, we got to wait for the promoters to send them.
0: And they hold on to them. Yeah, they like to hold on to them to avoid the selling of those tickets, which is illegal.
1: But I don't even say that. I say, go see that condescending prick, Wayne. Good luck with that. He's the rule enforcer around here. If you come out sometime to a 501 club party or anything else and try and sign up for a second time.
0: Oh, he will snap a finger
1: off. Somebody needs to talk to Wayne about being a little nicer to the listeners, because I've seen him imprison people. It's very weird.
0: He may as well. Yeah. We'll talk more about that coming up. Sports skipping news, whatever.
1: It's a good newscast.
0: I don't need the doom and gloom. No. I got enough of that going on. Yeah. 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The Green Bay Packers have snapped a 6-game losing streak with a 2017 overtime win against...
1: Took the Jets to overtime. That's quite the accomplishment.
0: Maybe the Jets are going to be good this year. Packers host the Atlanta Falcons on Thursday night. Minnesota, they beat the Chicago Bears 9-3. Bears will host Philadelphia Eagles 1 week from tonight. Monday Night Football, we've got Giants at Rams. Milwaukee Brewers, they beat the Baltimore Orioles. They are off today. Brewers are going to be in Philadelphia tomorrow. PCA hitting his 45th homer of the season. Chicago Cubs moving closer, clinching a postseason berth with a victory over the Cincinnati Reds. Cubs reduce their magic number to 1 for the top NL wild card spot. They'll host the Marlins tomorrow. Chicago White Sox, they win over the Detroit Tigers. They are off tomorrow as well, and they begin a 3-game series at Kansas City. And finally...
1: I don't think we need news today. You got enough sports.
0: Hey, seriously. Yeah. And I've tried to shorten it several times.
1: All the baseball teams won. Both of the football teams looked like crap. Packers won.
0: Bears
1: lost.
0: Yeah.
1: There's your sports.
0: I'll do that next newscast.
1: Right. Word economy.
0: Sometimes like things come off condescending, right? And you don't mean them to be.
1: Right.
0: And also it depends on the person. And then you write things in text. Like, I will send a text and be like, I'm being sarcastic. I am being a little condescending.
1: I wrote an email last week. I wanted to get my point across. I really wanted to get my point across, but I wanted to be nicer about it. Mm-hmm. So I don't like using the AI. I think we should get rid. I mean, I love the AI. All hail AI.
0: All hail AI.
1: Love that. I love AI. I, Tom Keefe, love AI. But I was talking to Wayne the other day, who hates AI, but once in a while you got to use it for something.
0: So you
1: there's
0: were using
1: a button it said like soften it up or make it right on the email. I saw that. I'm like, okay, I'll try that. And it made a much nicer version of me saying, get your head out of your ass and do your job the right way. So yes, you can come across as a condescending prick in emails or texts or whatever.
0: It's very easy to do. Sometimes you mean to and sometimes you don't. But there's a list of everyday phrases that can sound condescending.
1: Okay.
0: That's cute.
1: Depends on the inflection.
0: Yeah.
1: That's cute is different than that's cute.
0: That's cute.
1: Inflection.
0: That's cute. Well, actually,
1: dumbass. They hear dumbass at the end of that.
0: Oh, yeah. This was the email that I sent last week or went to go send. And then I was like, no, I'll delete that. Just say, okay. And that's what I did.
1: I said back, okay. I know people that if you send okay, that's like a biggest slap in the face. I'm like, I was agreeing with you.
0: I was agreeing, yeah.
1: 100%. Okay is I agree 100%.
0: You're trying your best.
1: Okay. Aren't you special?
0: Aren't you just
1: you're trying
0: special.
1: Your best.
0: You just need to...
1: And then an explanation.
0: Well, people don't love receiving instructions, which is...
1: Yeah, yeah. But the people who don't love receiving instructions are generally the ones who need them the most. Yeah. Yeah.
0: It's not that big of a deal.
1: All right.
0: But what if it is a big deal to them?
1: Yeah, yeah.
0: So then you'll be minimizing their feelings.
1: Right.
0: And then the last one is you wouldn't understand.
1: This is beyond your intelligence. You have... There's no way an idiot like you is going to comprehend what is going on.
0: Maybe not, but I could always Google it.
1: I sent our bosses that email, and what did I say? Oh, yeah, we can have a meeting.

0: I'll explain to you how we've been able to do what we've been able to do for as long as we have.
1: So that was condescending. I was on that email. I was like, oh, God.
0: Intentionally condescending. I did not hit the soften up button. And actually, there was a button that says, write it the way Wayne would write it. I would have clicked that, and maybe the point would have gotten across to those above me.
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0: Carbliss had some of that this weekend. 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
1: Oh, my gosh. I knew I was going to forget Carbliss. Yeah, and then the ladies were out at Fat Man's.
0: And Jesse Oaks,
1: and they were sampling
0: the Carbliss. Just makes it, it elevates the event to the next level, and people get to try Carbliss.
1: One of my good friends, who is not even a drinker, and who is a guy, male, because guys drink Carbliss too. It's not just like a girly, like, oh, sweet.
0: I drink Carbliss.
1: I know you do, but he was drinking Carbliss yesterday, and I was like, you don't even really drink.
0: Yeah.
1: And he was like, these are amazing.
0: This stuff is good. 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
1: That was catchy. 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
1: up. 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
1: You're not reading off of anything?
0: Even once in a while, a blind squirrel finds a nut, Leah. 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
8: 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First up, Five Finger Death Punch has officially released the physical versions of their 10th studio album, Legacy. 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Guitarist Zoltan Bathory says the album title isn't about them retiring, it's about celebrating 20 years of the band and the legacy they built with the fans. They're currently on their 20th anniversary tour with Cody Jinks and Eva Under Fire, wrapping up on October 23rd in Virginia. Meanwhile, Papa Roach is celebrating a massive streaming milestone. Their latest single, See You in Hell, from Netflix's Devil May Cry, just passed 100 million streams. It features Indian rapper Humankind, and frontman Jacoby Shattuck says they've loved seeing the song connect with gaming and anime fans all over the world. The band will be playing a couple of festivals before the end of the year and then heading on over to the UK and Europe for some dates there. And not to mention, they are donating $1 from every single ticket sold to mental health and suicide prevention charities. Still waiting on that release date for their new album, though. And finally, Atreyu is celebrating 20 years of a death grip on yesterday. Kraft Recordings is reissuing the metalcore classic on the 30th of October on black and colored vinyl. The 2006 album was a huge breakthrough for them, featuring hits like X's and O's and Her Portrait in Black. The band is still going strong.

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2: Those guys, Limp Bizkit, along with Avatar and a band called Metallica? Is it
3: I think it's Metallica.
2: Lalika. Oh, because two L's.
3: To the two L's. Or maybe it's a Y. Maybe the two L's turn into a Y, right? That happens in some languages.
2: I have never heard of that. Two L's turn into a Y. So it'd be Metyaika? Metyaika? What do you mean two L's turn into a Y?
3: Like in a language, right? Like it turns into a Y sound.
2: So you know all the words to Boiler by Limp Bizkit, but you don't understand your mother tongue, the English language. What are you talking about? Is that a real thing? Are you really meaning that? Two L's turn... I might be wrong. It may be something I don't know about English.
3: Not in English.
2: In other languages, two L's turn into a Y. In some languages, do two L's turn into a Y? I know sometimes J's turn into H's or Y's. She's like, what the hell are you talking? She didn't even
3: answer. Yes, in most Spanish, double L's make a sound very similar to an English Y.
2: So do you think they're from a Spanish-speaking country?
3: I don't know where they're from. Never heard of them before.
2: So it might be Metallica. I've never heard of Metallica. And they are the headliner of this show. So
3: I don't understand.
2: So it's Limp Bizkit, Avatar, and Metallica at Metallica. Anyway, the M72 World Tour hits Camp Randall Stadium in Madison next summer, June 12th, Saturday night. Tickets on sale this Friday morning at 10 a.m. I cannot wait. We are going. Right? We're going to go.
3: I already said it when we talked about it a couple weeks ago in our meeting. I said I would really like to go to that.
2: Yeah. All right. It's 9:34.
3: I've never been to
2: Metallica. Neither have I. I've seen Metallica, but I've never seen Metallica. They're a Spanish language Metallica tribute band where they sing all the songs in Spanish. Imagine if you got Camp Randall Stadium, you got Limp Bizkit, you got Avatar, you're rolling along, and then that happens. You look.
4: Give me something for desire.
2: You know, mariachi band. I want a mariachi band that does Metallica.
3: Oh, man.
2: That's our promo. Get working on it.
3: Or Lars Lapp, either or.
2: Or sitting on Lars Lapp. We're going to come up with this is how we come up with promotions, is we just talk out of our asses until something sticks.
3: Yeah.
2: Which sounds weird.
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0: For those who don't know, I have this thing called getting chicken fried. The song stalks me. It's been stalking me since our first trip to Sturgis, like, I don't know, 12 years ago in the RV. Sean had a mixtape or a playlist, whatever, with like
1: a mixtape,
0: 12 songs on it.
1: And that, was and, it all chicken fry?
0: And it would come up every 12th song. Or okay. Whatever. So we're driving for 16 hours. And all the other songs I couldn't tell you. That's just the one that stuck with me because it was the most annoying, you know, that mm-hmm. song over and over. I don't even know that there were, maybe there were 8 songs. I don't know. I heard it a lot. And so, and then we got to Sturgis, and that year, like everywhere we went, there was a band playing Chicken Fried. I'm like, this song is, and then ever since, like I've had it pop up on Muzak, like the easy listening version of it.
1: Muzak?
0: Yeah, that's what they used to call the stuff they play in stores. It was a company that had sold this service, and that was background music in stores. It was called Muzak.
1: I've never heard of that before. Okay.
0: I'm at a place, and it's like a Muzak, it's like an elevator version of Chicken Fried. It has stalked me. It found an all new way to stalk me this weekend. A completely new way to stalk me.
1: Oh boy.
0: And I'll show that coming up. This song is evil and must be stopped. And an example of that is coming up next.
1: Chicken fry.
0: Oh, yeah, he did it.
1: Mm-hmm.
0: I heard
1: that's
0: it
1: not what you were going to talk about.
0: I heard
1: about,
0: it two places
1: it?
0: In one day. And then to add insult to injury, mm-hmm. a third and new way to get chicken fry.
1: Oh, boy.
0: An all new way.
1: I can't wait to hear this.
0: Coming up next.
1: Cloudy, 60 for today, 56 overnight, 62 tomorrow. It is 58 in Lake Forest and 59 in Lake Moore. I don't know what's going on with my internet right now. You know how you said that if you ever won the lottery, you are going to poop on the boss's desk so you can
0: not
1: never...
0: Not that I don't like the boss.
1: Yeah.
0: I just want to burn the bridge mm-hmm. so I'm more fiscally responsible with my winnings
1: right.
0: and I don't find myself having to go back to work.
1: Well, this guy did not win the lottery. He was just quitting his job. And what he did is, well...
0: I've also been kicking it around doing it for that, too. So...
1: Either way, it could go either way.
0: Just a farewell to all.
1: I don't know, maybe what not to do when you're quitting your job. That is on the way after the 95 Wild Rock, 95 Second Update. Whitney Jameson, 34. Why am I dyslexic?
0: Numbers are hard.
1: I just want to go read that backwards. 34 of Waukegan accused of attacking 4 employees outside Vista Medical Center East. Prosecutors say she tried to steal one worker's purse, then hit 3 others with an umbrella and threw another employee to the ground and punched her. Jameson is charged with attempted robbery and 4 counts of aggravated battery and is being held in jail pending trial. Sports. 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They drain your pipes, not your wallet. Yes, Tom. Green Bay Packers snapping a 6-game losing streak
0: ridiculous.
1: With a 2017 overtime win against the New York Jets. Packers Thursday night football game this week, though. They are facing the Atlanta Falcons. Minnesota Vikings shut down Caleb Williams and the Chicago Bears for a 9-3 victory. Williams left with a right hamstring injury midway through the fourth quarter. Bears will host Philadelphia Eagles 1 week from tonight. Monday Night Football, we have the Giants at Rams. Everyone is a winner in baseball this weekend. Brewers beating the Orioles. They're off today. They'll be in Philadelphia on Tuesday. And then Cubs over whoever they were playing, the Cincinnati Reds. I'm just doing this on the fly.
0: And finally.
1: Everyone won. Oh, man. A Burger King employee allegedly decided to quit his job with a little revenge, if you will, against his manager. And by revenge, okay, so we're talking about a BK employee.
0: If this ruins Burger King for me, I don't want to hear it. I love me some Burger King.
1: I do too. Yeah. Oh, BK, that should have been my cheat meal this weekend.
0: Yes. I think it's my cheat meal today.
1: Oh my God, the Whopper. Yeah. Oh. You have cheat meals every day. So, okay.
0: Let's not get bogged down in the minutiae.
1: So, the revenge that he did was he took a bath in the kitchen sink, and then he poured water into the deep fryer.
0: That is not safe. That is dangerous. You don't dump water in frying oil. That is very dangerous.
1: So the story comes from this viral TikTok video claiming the employee had been feuding with his manager for weeks. Now, the worker allegedly believed the manager was retaliating by assigning him harder and more exhausting jobs than his coworkers.
0: You're cleaning the grease trap.
1: So he was like,
0: if you're on grease trap, you are bottom guy. We used to have a thing called pickle yield. We'd do the new kids that would start. Do you know pickle yield? Mm-mm. They'd drop a pickle, and we'd go, oh, now you got to do this week's pickle yield. And they'll be like, what is pickle yield? Well, we need to know. We get these five-gallon buckets of pickles.
1: Okay.
0: Sorry, garlic dill chips. They don't even call them pickles. And we need to know how many are in each bucket, so when we order them, we know how many buckets to get because we use so many, per week. So we need to get the pickle yield number. And we would have them get an empty bucket and a full bucket and count the pickles for a while until the manager would hear what was going on and yell, Tom! I'd be like, what? What are you doing? And I'm like, Jim's doing pickle yield. She'd be like, oh, okay, yeah, make sure we get an accurate count. So the manager would even play along. And we got
1: you guys are dicks.
0: Jim Newhouse, he's gone pickle. That's the second best. Or this is the other good one. Somebody goes through the drive-thru and they ask, can I get a cheeseburger with, just plain, no topping? Mm-hmm. Yeah. So he said, hey, Jim, yeah, going back. And get a bucket of, get a jug of the plain sauce. They'd be like, okay, it's in back. It's on the middle shelf. They go back. They'd be looking around for the plain sauce for a while.
1: Oh, boy.
0: And then they come back out front. And they're like, I can't find the plain sauce. Oh, yeah. Go down to the basement. There's probably some in the basement.
1: You guys are dicks.
0: He'd look for the basement door. He'd check every door in the building. And then he'd go, I can't find the basement. We're like, oh, yeah. We don't have a basement. Are you done with pickle yield yet? It was hell working with us.
1: Still is.
0: Yeah. Oh, thank you, Leah. the radio station hasn't had a pickle yield in a while. Keep it up and see what you end up doing.
1: I love pickles.
0: So the guy took a bath. I wanted to take a bath in the sink. It was a very deep sink, lots of hot water. It had that sprayer handle on the springy thing.
1: Yeah.
0: That would have been great.
1: I took a bath here at one time.
0: Yeah, in the mop bucket thing.
1: Yeah.
0: And I was supposed to video it and I didn't, so you had to do it a second time.
1: Bastard.
0: Well,
1: again, it is hell working with you.
0: Could have been doing pickle yield.
1: So this video shows the guy, all right, in the bathtub. He's sitting in a restaurant sink filled with soapy water. And then after he was done with that, he scooped the water from the sink and threw it into the deep fryer.
0: I got to clean the water somehow.
1: Mm-hmm. That water and hot cooking oil, not
0: splashing
1: fries.
0: Splashing everywhere. Yeah, that's not good. So he... technically, I don't think he was quitting at that point. He was fired.
1: He was fired.
0: Yeah. So, with cause. So there'll be no unemployment, and I don't know that you're getting hired again, except maybe here where Leah has not finished pickle yield yet.
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9: And a little bit of chicken fried. Cold beer on
0: the- this song is stalking me. first trip to Sturgis a dozen years ago. It was on loop, basically, in the RV. Sean was torturing me, not intentionally. But then we got to Sturgis, and everywhere we went, that song was there. And then in my life, I noticed I can't go a weekend without getting chicken fried now.
1: It is a song that gets played a lot.
0: Is it that big of a deal? Is it like one of your main songs over there on Hillbilly 90?
1: No, I think it's just like a... whatever. No. No, it's like Sweet Care. It's like the Sweet Caroline of country music, I think.
0: So
1: it's
0: bad, like, so bad, so bad. And a little bit of chicken fries. So bad, so bad.
1: It's just one of those ones that easy, everyone knows. You could sing along with it. You're partying, you're doing, you know. Okay, I know.
0: Anyway. Do you like it? You like it? Yeah, I don't mean to make fun of your...
1: No, it's a... I don't love it.
0: Okay, good. So it's found an all-new way to stalk me now. Yesterday at the Jeep rally, I heard it two places. I heard it at Twin Lakes Local before you got there. It was playing.
1: Is that why you were in such an off mood when I showed up?
0: I was not in an off mood. I was living my best life. Okay. It got a little scary when you pushed us into that concrete back room bunker, and I thought, is Leah about to murder all the people that are on? Everybody there was like, because we were standing around for like 5 minutes before you came in and started doing anything. We'd all been pushed into this room, and I'm like, is she about to come in with a machine gun and murder us all? Is this the Sunday Massacre 2.0?
1: I'm sorry, I'm laughing as you're saying that.
0: That was scary.
1: Oh, that's the edible.
0: No, I wasn't the only one. We walked in. There were some off-color jokes made. Anyway, so I got chicken fried.
1: Oh, my gosh. This is the first I'm hearing of this.
0: I got chicken fried. And there. And then we get to the Oaks. And, of course, Judson plays it.
1: Mm-hmm.
0: So, Colleen got there later. And she got there. And she plays the fiddle with Judson.
1: It's just incredible.
0: And I go up to him. And I'm like, thank God you're here. This has been horrible. No, he's good. Judson's really good. If you got an event or something.
1: But, man.
0: And you need, like, his band.
1: She shows up.
0: And it, yeah, that she can play that violin like nobody's
1: business.
0: But he can
1: make that guitar sound like.
0: He's very good. He's very good.
1: They're both just incredible.
0: They're both, they're artsy people. They're very
1: And they're getting they're married very, to each other.
0: They are married. They got married. It was a beautiful wedding. I'm sure the music was incredible. Anyway, so he chicken fried me then, so he sucks. And then I figure, okay, I got chicken fried twice today. What, good enough. So I go up to the main bar at the Oaks. I'm getting a pizza to take home. I'm sitting there, and a busboy comes over. He's like a new guy, bar back, whatever he is, comes over, and he's like, are you Tom from Laredo? I'm like, yeah. He goes, my earliest memory is of your voice. And he talks to me when I was a little kid, aww, I remember waiting at the bus stop and listening to you and listening to the show and laughing. And that's like my earliest memory from my youth is your voice. I'm like, wow,
1: that's kind of cool.
0: Scary. that's a F minus for your parents.
1: Did he hand you over a bill for therapy?
0: No. Probably one dude. But his memory, and it didn't occur to me until later when I got home. I think Tracy explained it to me. His memory was of me talking about something about fried chicken. And I get home, and she's like, yeah, you got chicken fried. I'm like, it timed out that it was when I was talking about the original time getting chicken fried on the way to Sturgis by Sean in the RV, and here's his new bar back telling me his earliest memory is of me talking about fried chicken. So I'm like, oh my, it's come full circle,
1: yeah.
0: The song is now saying to me, I own you.
1: Mm-hmm.
0: You are my bitch.
1: You POS,
0: so there's, yeah.
1: Yeah,
0: the rest of my life, I'm just going to get chicken fried.
1: It could be worse.
0: It's that kid's first memory is of me getting chicken fried. It would be cool if it wasn't that was his memory. Couldn't it have been, you know, I don't know, whatever, anything else besides that song.
1: So it was you getting chicken fried, not just you talking about fried chicken.
0: I don't know. I don't recall any time where we just had a show about fried chicken, but it sounds like something we may have done. But it times out the way he said it year-wise. It's like, I'm like, oh, yeah, that was my first trip to Sturgis. We were talking about getting chicken fried, so... I think. I don't know.
1: How old is this song? And I'm going to look it up, and man, is it going to make me feel old. Because is it that old already?
0: I don't. Leah, I'm not a fan of the song.
1: 2005. Wow.
0: Yeah, see, that is back when we were doing our first trip to Sturgis. So I think the thing to do, it's like AI. I just have to resign myself to that's what's really happening in my life, right?
1: Yeah.
0: All right, fine. Fair enough.
1: Buckle up, buttercup.
0: All right. Songs that get Tom fired. On Free Country 95, here's the Zach Brown Band getting a little chicken fried.

0: Nerky.
1: You are so fired.
0: Whatever. I'm resigned to it now. Chicken fry is my life. I'm going to Greece next week, yeah. And I will hear like a Greek version of "Opa, ding dang, chicken fry, Opa," and we'll drink ouzo and cold ouzo on a Saturday night. We're in Mykonos, and it's just right. It was a Zac Brown Band. Thank you for making my life living hell. It's 9:14. Will Rock Morning Show. Tom and Leah.
2: Cloudy, 60 today, 56 overnight, 62 tomorrow. It is 59 in Gurnee, 58 in Crystal Lake.
0: Speaking of
2: living hell.
0: No, going places and doing things in foreign countries. Foreign countries are hard. Where would you live the longest? What countries have the longest life? If you want to live longer, we'll tell you where to go, or at least Leah will try to. And that is coming up next on the Will Rock Morning Show.
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2: So, the World Bank Group.
0: I'm sure those are honest and kind-hearted individuals with a name like World Bank Group.
2: Yeah,
0: I'm sure they're not the. I'm sure they're not the big money shadow organization in every film.
2: They wouldn't be.
0: They're like the secret guys in every film, and they have a meeting around a big table, and they're like, how do we get all the money from all the people? Well, we're going to have to kill some of them. Fine, which ones? I'll send my people. The World Bank Group.
2: The World Bank Group. Yeah, okay. That's this group.
0: They're not evil.
2: They put together the countries with the highest life expectancy.
0: We need to get those people free cigarettes. They're living too long. Send free cigarettes. Yes, boss.
2: It also includes how old that expectancy is. Okay. So I thought that this would be a fun, have Leah try to pronounce country names. But yeah.
0: Okay. There are countries that you can't pronounce their names. Kazakhstan?
2: Not Kazakhstan.
0: Azerbaijan?
2: It's not on this list. Do you want to know the top, or do you want me to tell you where the US falls first?
0: Tell me the top.
2: Okay. So the top, let's start.
0: Go in reverse order so we get to number one last.
2: So there was a tie for fifth.
0: All right.
2: Andorra.
0: Andorra is a country.
2: And Japan. They both have a life.
0: Very good on the pronunciations on both of those. Yeah.
2: I'm going to be good until we get to number three. You're killing it. 84 years.
0: Wow. 84 years?
2: 84 years. Wow. Switzerland.
0: Yeah.
2: Nailed it. Yeah. 84.1 years.
0: You can pronounce Switzerland very well. Yeah. So what? They're still in the 84.
2: In the 84.
0: We're dickering here now on a couple of months. Here it is.
2: Liechtenstein.
0: Oh, so close.
2: What is it?
0: What do you like it when somebody does to you? They do it to you. Sometimes you want them to on your butt. What do you like them to do?
2: I don't want to answer this.
0: You want them to lick you. You want them to lick you. What word were you thinking of? What word were you going to say? Can you say it on the air? No. I don't know what word it could be.
2: Oh, right. Liechtenstein.
0: There you go.
2: Liechtenstein.
0: Yeah, piece of cake. There you
2: 84.8 years.
0: So you want people to lick you.
2: I do not want people to lick me. It's a joke of a sticker.
0: Well, it has to do with your butt. It says ass on there.
2: San Marino.
0: Yeah.
2: 85.7 years.
0: Wow.
2: Yeah.
0: And that was number two?
2: That's number two. Right, and then number one coming in at 86.4 years, if you want to go to this country and live to be...
0: Finland or Norway or Sweden.
2: No.
0: Or Greenland or New Zealand.
2: I thought this was spelled different. And maybe it's a different country. Huh. Monaco.
0: No, that's exactly right. That's exactly right.
2: You're a liar.
0: No, every year the cars go and they race in the big Monaco Grand Prix.
2: But is it, okay, I'm thinking of one country that has more N's and more C's in it.
0: M-O-N-N-A-C-C, what?
2: No, it just says M-O-N-A-C-O, and that's
0: that's probably the spelling. I don't know the spelling. It's Monaco.
2: I thought it was M-O-N-N-A-C-C-O.
0: Why do I feel like we're doing a commercial for, what is it? Amoco or something?
2: I'm being for real because I know the one that has the racing. No,
0: This is Monaco.
2: But are those two different places? This is why, this is the whole purpose of this, is that I want to know.
0: All right.
2: Are those the same?
0: I don't know the country you're talking about. Managua is up north in Wisconsin.
2: Hmm.
0: What is your spelling?
2: M-O-N.
0: Yeah.
2: Oh, one second.
0: M-O-N.
2: A-C-O.
0: A-C-O. Yeah, that's Monaco. Where's the U.S. on this list? I'm sorry.
2: 48th.
0: 48th. Yay, us. It just seems a hell of a lot longer now. Put me out of my misery. 48.
2: 78.4 years is where we came in at.
0: So I got about 17 years left. Yeah. Thank you for that.
2: It's been nice knowing you.
0: Yeah, well, thank you very much. I just, somebody end it now. But here in the...
2: Stop. Don't say that.
0: Here in the United Stats of America. United Stats of America. Leah, where's the United Stats of Eureka?
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0: kind of festive music. Kind of stuff here on the Cabin Fever Getaway. Hi, 95 Will Rock.
1: Hey, what's going on, Tom?
0: What's up? Who's this?
1: Hey, Sean.
0: Sean, you're caller number 10.
1: Awesome.
0: Is it Shawan or Cian?
1: It's Shawan.
0: Shawan. All right, Shawan. You've been on the Cabin Fever Getaway, Sean?
1: Absolutely, sir.
0: How many times?
1: One time last year.
0: One time. And you want to go again this year, don't you?
1: I sure do, sir.
0: Because once you go, you know.
1: You know.
0: Yes. Yeah. He keeps saying, sir, we're not in a military situation, and I'm not pulling you over as a police officer. So, you know, you don't have to call me sir. What? Why should somebody go on the Cabin Fever Getaway as someone who's been on the trip? What would you say?
1: It's just a lot of fun and meeting a lot of friends.
0: Yeah. Yeah, it is. It's really the people that go on this trip. So, and once you go one time, you're going to want to go the rest of your life. Is that correct?
1: Correct. Every year.
0: Yeah. Best vacation ever. All right. Hold on the line. You got a shot at winning it for free, Sean.
1: All right, Tom. Thanks. Right.
0: One time. You go one time. We got you. If you haven't signed up yet, the seats are being released today, which just means Funjet can put other people on our plane. There's not a lot of them. There's, I think, less than 20 now. If you're thinking about going, get that deposit in today. 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We're also running out of resort space. We're going in January 24th to the 31st. We're taking Neil and Taylor from Royal Bliss, that private show. Is that not the best? What is your favorite part, I guess? I'll say that's my favorite part, is the private show. You're in the pool, you're watching, yeah, Royal Bliss, or we were watching, you know, Jim and Justin or whatever through the years. But what is your favorite thing?
2: That mine's gonna be cliche though.
0: What is it?
2: It's the people.
0: It is. It's just the people that it's go. The people. It's just an eclectic, interesting.
2: I don't care
0: group
2: where we
0: folks.
2: Go.
0: Right. Well, it's got to be warm and sandy and bar and food. You know, we can't just say, hey, we're going to a large concrete room somewhere.
2: I did that yesterday, and didn't,
0: yeah,
2: you have
0: I
2: fun?
0: I did not enjoy the large concrete
2: no,
0: room.
2: No, that was cool. Wait till we get the...
0: A very good picture, drone
2: wait
0: pictures.
2: Till we get a... Yeah, yeah, that's, yeah, going to be awesome.
0: I had to stand up and back all the way up because
2: again,
0: there were so many people.
2: So many people, we had to pivot.
0: Yeah. Anyway, if you want to go hang out with people that just do crazy stuff all the time and have a good time, Cabin Fever Getaway, call Travel Leaders at 833-TL-TRIPS and get details and book online at 95WillRock.com. You're going to love it once you go. You know, it is 9:29.
2: Cloudy, 60 for today, 56 overnight, 62 for tomorrow. It is 60 in McHenry and 60 in Kenosha. Sorry, I have to get new copy for something. One second.
0: Mm-hmm. Yes.
2: Please hold.
0: Please hold. Your call is important to us. Please hang on the line. Your
2: it
0: call
2: is time.
0: Will be answered in the order it was received. Your wait time is 34 minutes.
2: 30, not even seconds. Okay, I got it. I'm here. I'm ready.
0: Right.
2: It is time for the 95 Will. As I choke on my words. 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
0: That is the longest 12-word plug I've ever heard.
2: And it says 10 seconds also. So, yeah, about that. We'll work on it. So, hey, I have this for you. I thought you might have it in a... Useless morning info.
0: All right.
2: So saved it for happy
0: Sorry,
2: hour.
0: Sorry, I missed it.
2: Well, I wanted to tell you. I'm glad what I got it? To be the one to tell you that your next favorite food has arrived.
0: Okay.
2: All right.
0: I don't think you're being serious right now.
2: I am.
0: Think this is going to be icky.
2: No, I am.
0: Based on your joy and your gleefulness.
2: Well, I hate it. I am not a spam person.
0: All right. Oh, spam's good.
2: Okay.
0: I don't mind spam.
2: Look at your eyes.
0: Spiced
2: literally
0: ham, yeah.
2: Just
0: do you know the varieties
2: lit up.
0: Of spam? There
2: well,
0: are
2: we
0: so
2: are
0: many
2: adding.
0: Spam. Okay.
2: We are adding.
0: Yeah.
2: Your newest favorite food.
0: Okay.
2: Okay. Hot honey flavored spam. Hitting grocery store shelves as new permanent flavor.
0: I'm not a fad guy. I didn't have a Charlotte Hornets starter jacket. I'm certainly not going to have hot honey spam. It's just hot honey is, well, that's the It's the latest.
2: It is so good. You can put hot honey on anything, and it is delicious. Yeah. I might actually try this Spam. It says it brings a sweet and spicy twist to the classic.
0: We're supposed to. We could do Taste It Tuesday. If you find hot honey Spam somewhere,
2: yeah,
0: bring it in. We'll try it.
2: I will try it.
0: You will change your attitude about Spam.
2: Well, can I tell you, I honestly don't know if I've ever even eaten Spam.
0: See, you don't know until you try it.
2: But I will tell you, that's like me with my Twinkie. I don't need to eat it to know I don't like it.
0: You would love a Twinkie. There's nothing you would love more than a Twinkie.
2: You guys were eating cupcakes yesterday.
0: Yeah, well, not the ones Tracy bashed on you and bashed on me. That was her. She hugged you with a chocolate frosted cupcake, and I didn't know if I should tell you or not. But I told you just so you get it cleaned off, not to throw her under the bus.
2: Yeah.
0: She felt so bad.
2: Oh,
0: I'm like, it's okay.
2: It's okay. Yeah, it was fine.
0: And then we're leaving, and she double bashed me with the same cupcake. She is no longer allowed to have cupcakes. That is the rule. So
2: Spam wouldn't do that to me.
0: No, Spam's not going to leave a mark. It's the beauty of Spam. Twinkies won't leave a mark. Get on board.
2: Yeah, so just watching you guys eat those cupcakes, I'm like zero interest or desire.
0: It was delicious licking the frosting. Who was there that licked all the frosting off the cupcake?
2: I don't know.
0: She had a cupcake that was completely void of frosting. I'm like, did you lick that clean? She's like, oh yeah, I like the frosting. I'm like, you were a popular girl back in the day, weren't you? Anyway, so if you can find
2: hot honey flavored Spam,
0: bring it in for Taste It Tuesday, and we'll try some Spam.
2: They're saying it's going to be permanent. This is
0: good.
2: Not a fad.
0: Permanent. It will be in your mouth all the time. Once you eat it, it doesn't go away.

0: There are lots of reasons you put off planning for your financial future.
1: It's too complicated, time-consuming.
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9: Wow. 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
7: Yeah, I'm doing great. 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
8: I'm awesome. 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
7: 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Mm-hmm. 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And start kissing on
9: my caller 10. If not, I don't want anything to do with you.
7: Will you please, give me a smooch or something for say hi. I don't care anyway. You want to try again? 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
8: Hi, how are you today?
7: I'm great. How are you?
8: I'm doing wonderful. 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
7: Good. How was your weekend?
8: It was pretty good. How was yours?
7: Good, good. What's your name?
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7: You're caller number 10.
9: Yay! Oh, that's awesome.
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8: Tom.
7: Jenny, you are qualified for a pair of tickets to see Metallica with Limp Bizkit, Avatar. That show, Camp Randall Stadium, next June. With not one, but two drawings. So you got two chances at this, Jenny, okay?
8: Fantastic.
7: All right. Hold on the line. I have to get your information. It was very pleasant conversing with you.
8: Nice talking to you, too.
7: She's very good on the phone with the hi and how are you.
9: And how are you, yeah.
7: Not a nice lady.

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1: Cloudy and 60 today, 56 overnight, 62 for tomorrow. It is 60 in Lakemoor and 60 in Lake Bluff.
0: Got a pair of tickets left for this Magic Men. We had somebody win last week that can't use them. So let's do this. If you would like to go see the Magic Men, world's number one ladies' night and male strip show, when it hits the Potawatomi Hotel Casino on Deer Hunter's Widow's weekend, Saturday night, November 21st. You got to be 21 or over. Call texture number 10. 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You will win. I will text you back if you are the winner. So texture number 10, 800-223-9510. Magic Man, world's number one ladies' night and male strip show.
1: Yeah.
0: At Potawatomi Hotel Casino. Now, that's the weekend also that we go to Chula Vista in the Dells. So if Leah and Tracy suddenly get in the car and disappear on Saturday at some point, and they go somewhere, I know what's going on. So, yeah. Those guys, by the way, they're AI. They're not real.
1: Everyone knows that.
0: Nobody looks like that, right? So,
1: except for
0: if you want to get them. Whatever. If you want to get in on it, 800-223-9510 texter, and I'll text you back if you win. What else do I want to tell you about? Very busy morning. Oh yeah, this Thursday I will be at Mickey Finn's for the big USO thing, Finn's After Dark, you know that, where we raise money for the USO. We do that every year. Finn's After Dark, benefiting the USO of Lake County, the local USO. Come out, have a good time. We're raising money for the USO that's based right there at Naval Station Great Lakes. Live music from Liquidated Damages and Betty Soul. That's a fun time. Of course, they got the beers that are brewed right there. You know, they have Will Rock Doppelbach on tap right now. At Mickey Finn's. It's free to come out. They're going to ask for a donation for the cause. You know, there's a QR code and all that, whatever. But to help out the USO. And if you don't know what the USO is, they provide comfort and support to our troops and their families and stuff like that, especially when they're traveling and they're going around.

0: and you're in a different place. And Mickey Finns does this every year while I'm there broadcasting live. Now, the event starts at 5, but our broadcast will start at 4. I'll be signing you up for tickets. We've got Godsmack tickets with Dorothy at Landmark Credit Union One Live in October, and Everclear in November at the Salvi venue. I don't know.
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0: 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On Thursday, starting at 4, I'll be at Mickey Finn's Milwaukee Avenue in downtown Libertyville. 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

0: It's Lincoln Park, 95 Will Rock, the Rock Station. Tom and Leah Will Rock Morning Show. We got our winner for the Magic Man at Pottawatomie Casino on Saturday, November 21st. And maybe the winner will take you with. Who knows? Thanks to everybody who texted in for that. If you were a winner, you got a text message back from us. It is 9:50 now.
1: Cloudy, 60 for today, 56 overnight, 62 for tomorrow. It is 59 in Wakanda and 60 in Wandsworth.
0: Sylvie, somebody says, is the pronunciation. All right, thank you for that. I mean, obviously, I'm just not terribly good at my job some days. Most days. What else did we do on the show besides learning that pronunciation? Oh, I taught pickle yield. If you're in the food business and you want to screw with a new coworker, pickle yield. It's a fun one, right?
1: Yeah, it's
0: it makes good. Sense. Like, you gotta know how many pickles are in each bucket. We also learned about pre-worn panties. You can buy, or well, the prison girls have to buy them, and then.
1: Or are they given pre-worn panties?
0: I don't know if they're given panties or not. All sorts of stuff to learn about going to prison from the Will Rock Morning Show. Also, fart bomb. Leah taught me the fart bomb. I want to see if it works at some point. Feel free to fart bomb me.
1: Well, you could just do it yourself. Like, why? I don't need to be part of that.
0: Sounds like fart bomb solitary wreck. I'm just sitting there grabbing a handful and... I don't know if mine are just wafting up to me before I can grab it. I don't know.
1: Then fart bomb Tracy. I don't know the finer points
0: of fart bomb. I don't know. And then I finally found someone. You want me to get rid of her? Like, throwing my gas in her face. We found out about a bad good dog or a good bad dog. I don't know. A dog just doing dog stuff. We'll wrap up whatever this is next. Fart bomb.
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4: Jen Maher is coming in next. She will have another shot at CFG Jet and Metallica tickets for you. Plus the usual Jen Maher jocularity is coming up next. We'll talk to you tomorrow morning for Ticket Tuesday. Bright and Surly, 5 until 10. 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
1: You're still here? It's over. 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

Good Monday morning to you. I'm Jen Marr. You have a chance to win your way into the 95 Will Rock Morning Show Cabin Fever Getaway of 2027. They are going to the Rio Palace Pacifico in Puerto Vallarta to the end of January. 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Be caller 10 when you hear it. 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
10: We need a car figured out. 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
9: Oh, yeah? What do you mean?
10: Yeah, I got this car. We put a whole lot of parts on it. It seems to be better, but it's just not right.
9: What's wrong with the car?
10: Well, customers complaining. It keeps dying on them.
9: Well, does it?
10: Yeah.
9: Well, Lou, what kind of parts did you put on the car?
10: You know that parts catalog book they used to give you at the parts store?
9: Yeah?
10: Yeah, pretty much the whole thing.
9: So do you want advice or do you want it diagnosed?
10: Yeah, we're just gonna drop it off.
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You could potentially hear Metallica play that song live next June. 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That number that you need to put into your phone right now is 800-223-9510. 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
4: If you think your nest egg isn't big enough to live on when you retire, if you think your kid might not be able to go to the college of their dreams, don't discourage yourself by thinking it's too late. But don't fool yourself either, thinking, I've got plenty of time to worry about it. 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

New Rock on Will Rock, Nickelback featuring John 5, Rattle the Cage. 95 Will Rock will be at Mickey Finn's Brewery on Thursday for Finn's After Dark, raising money for the USO based at Naval Station Great Lakes. Join Tom Keefe for the 95 Will Rock morning show starting at 4. There'll be live music from Liquidated Damages and Betty Soul. You can try one of the many beers brewed right there at Mickey Finn's. It's absolutely free to attend. Tom's also bringing tickets. 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Or Everclear and American Hi-Fi. That's at the Sylvie on Saturday, November 14th. So this Thursday afternoon, starting at 4, join Tom Keefe, Mickey Finn's on Milwaukee Avenue in downtown Libertyville.

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Good Monday afternoon to you. I'm Jen Marr. Before we dive into the liquid lunch hour, I must give you your 12 o'clock keyword for 95 Will Rock's Go Anywhere Getaway. It is seat. S-E-A-T, seat. Go ahead and text that now to 800-223-9510. One winner will be chosen after this Friday. That winner getting a VIP trip for two to anywhere in the U.S., including airfare and luxury hotel accommodations. Again, your word is seat. S-E-A-T. Now we're getting into the 95 Will Rock Liquid Lunch Hour, thanks to Bob's Garage. Number one in emission repairs from the north side of Chicago to Milwaukee, and Mickey Finn's, MickeyFinnsBrewery.com, our double shot from Nonpoint.

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Here are your options. The 9th Annual Legions of Craft Beer Fest. It's going to be at the Gurnee American Legion on Saturday, October 3rd. Dead Poet Society with Honey Revenge, Honey and Broadside. Concord Music Hall on November 15th. Or Census Fail with Koyo and Initiate. House of Blues on December 8th. 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You want to be the 10th caller when the 95 Will Rock Will Call window opens so you can win. It's all thanks to Kinnaman Accounting and Tax Service, 847-381-1040. 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
13: Scorso here, breaking down a bit of music news for your Monday, thanks to Windy City Rooter. Remember the Junior Pipes? Not your wallet. First up, Five Finger Death Punch has officially released the physical versions of their 10th studio album, Legacy. It originally dropped digitally back in July, but you can now grab it on CD, cassette, and limited edition vinyl. The band just released the official video for the title track, and we've got that loaded up for you right now over at 95willrock.com. Guitarist Zoltan Bathory says the album title isn't about them retiring, it's about celebrating 20 years of the band and the legacy they built with the fans. They're currently on their 20th anniversary tour with Cody Jinks and Eva Under Fire, wrapping up on October 23rd in Virginia. Meanwhile, Papa Roach is celebrating a massive streaming milestone. Their latest single, See You in Hell, from Netflix's Devil May Cry, just passed 100 million streams. It features Indian rapper Humankind, and frontman Jacoby Shattuck says they've loved seeing the song connect with gaming and anime fans all over the world. The band will be playing a couple of festivals before the end of the year and then heading on over to the UK and Europe for some dates there. And not to mention, they are donating $1 from every single ticket sold to mental health and suicide prevention charities. Still waiting on that release date for their new album, though. And finally, Atreyu is celebrating 20 years of A Death Grip on Yesterday. Kraft Recordings is reissuing the metalcore classic on the 30th of October on black and colored vinyl. The 2006 album was a huge breakthrough for them, featuring hits like X's and O's and Her Portrait in Black. The band is still going strong today with 10 studio albums under their belt. There you go, that was your breakdown. Thanks to Hagen Homes for quality new home construction you'll love to live with.
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1: Check out the new CD, One Price Cleaners, now open in Gurnee and Kenosha. Back on this day in 1996, Jack Gillis marries Meg White. He takes her last name, and the couple forms the White Stripes. They tell reporters they are brother and sister, which goes over until a reporter for the Detroit Free Press uncovers their marriage license in 2001. They got away with it for 5 years. Here are the White Stripes, Fell in Love with a Girl.

Voting for 95 Will Rocks Bandemonium 2026 starts today. So the six bands with the most votes will move on to the performance rounds. 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The winner will get cash, a two-song demo, opening spot for a Will Rock show in November, and more. 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

95 Will Rock and Rustic Road Brewing presents the Lakeside Oktoberfest 501 Club Party this Friday afternoon. Join me and Leah from the 95 Will Rock Morning Show. There'll be live music, old brown shoes and boys and toys, delicious food, the Polish plate, the dish, Spaceman Burgers, Big City Pizza Noir Company, brats and schnitzel sandwiches, some of the area's finest craft brews. We'll bring some Will Rock swag for you to win. Someone's qualifying for a chance to win their way into the Cabin Fever Getaway of 2027. That, of course, going to the Rio Palace Pacifico in Puerto Vallarta the end of January. And also, we'll bring tickets. Trans-Siberian Orchestra, Allstate Arena on Wednesday, December 23rd. That is a matinee show. So this Friday afternoon, starting at 5:01, join me and Leah at Harbor Park. It's on Ring Road in Kenosha. Latest one from Autumn Kings, Gone, Gone, Gone.

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0: 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Ah!

Smith & Myers with Brian Dunn at House of Blues on December 6th. So join us this Thursday starting at 6. RJ's on the Lake. It's on Grand Avenue in Lindenhurst. I'm Jen Marr. Thanks so much for having us on today. Corso's coming in next. I'll leave you with the latest one from Cage the Elephant, Beaches in Tennessee. It's Will Rock.

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Time to cover Rock the Rock Station with Godsmack. It's Corso here. One last day covering for Elwood. He was at Louder Than Life all weekend long. And I heard they had some bad weather there and a couple little things went on. But overall, sure it was a good time. Got some AC/DC on the way, some Linkin Park. Also the latest from Bill Murray. We'll keep things going now. It's Motionless in White featuring Skylar Grey. This is Rest in Peace on 95.0 Rock the Rock Station.

ACDC for you on the Rock Station. Hey, I know it's only Monday, but before you know it, it will be Friday. It's time to kick that weekend off right. 95 Wheel Rock and Rustic Road Brewing present the Lakeside Oktoberfest 501 Club Party. Get on out, hang out with Leah and Jen Marr this Friday. And it's going to be a good time. They got some live music going on from Old Brown Shoes and Boys and Toys. They'll have some delicious food. They'll have some Polish plates. They'll have Spaceman Burgers, whatever the hell those are. And Big City Pizza and all kinds of stuff going on. Brats, schnitzels, everything for your taste. And they'll have some of the area's finest craft brews going on as well. You can win some swag and you can qualify for a chance to win your way into the CFG coming up in January. And you can win some TSO tickets. That would be Trans-Siberian Orchestra. They'll be at the Allstate on Wednesday, December 23rd. That'll be for the matinee show, the early show. That's the one I prefer. And if you've never seen TSO before, go check them out. I've been going to all their shows for the last 5 years. It's a good time too if you're into the Christmas thing. But this Friday, starting at 5:01 at Harbor Park on Ring Road in Kenosha with Leah and Jen. For more details, hit up that Road Trips page under the Go tab at 95orock.com.

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1: Yes, I get it. 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
1: 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Guys will invent a game out of anything. Tell me, Peg the Stripper isn't going to be one of them, right?
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From the study and steeples of Mundelein Seminary to the cram and campus life at Summers UW Parkside, 95 will rock.

That was the latest for Bill Murray. That was Always Let You Down. And some really sad news today from the world of pop punk. Newfound Glory guitarist and founding member Chad Gilbert has died at just 45 years of age with a five-year battle with cancer. Gilbert passed away Sunday surrounded by family and friends with his wife and mother by his side. He co-founded Newfound Glory back in 97 and spent nearly three decades helping shape the band's sound with more than a dozen albums and countless tours along the way. The band called Chad a legendary musician, saying his guitar playing, songwriting, and humor helped define Newfound Glory. So in remembrance of Chad, let's play some Newfound Glory now. 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

Alice in Chains, snuffing that rooster on 95 will rock the rock station. So if you want to see Metallica in Madison next June, pay attention because we got your way. We got your chance to win tickets. So Metallica's coming to Camp Randall Stadium on Saturday, June 12th. It was announced last week, and it's going to be a good lineup, too. You got Limp Bizkit and Avatar opening up the show between 6 and 6 on weekdays all the way through October 2nd. We're going to hit you with the Metallica sound effect, technically called the sounder in the radio biz. You'll know it when you hear it. 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Two winners will be picked Friday, October 2nd, during Elwood Show, and you can only qualify once. So before 6, you're going to hear it today. Keep it locked in right here on 95 Will Rock, the rock station. Right now, here's the latest from Shinedown off their latest album, 8. This is Young Again on Will Rock.

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95 on Rock the Rock Station, Breaking Benjamin and the Diary of Jane. So they just played Tinley Park at the CU1 on a Friday. I wanted to go to that show, but I just can't make it to all these shows, especially it's a little ways away from where I live. But I ended up going to Tinley Park on Saturday, checked out some Tim McGraw action. Yeah, I put on my boots. Actually, I wore a cowboy hat too. That was kind of comical. But anyways, so the opening band for Tim McGraw, man, this band is on fire. They were called 49 Winchester, and they're more of a southern band, not so much country. And it was pouring rain. I was soaking wet. I had to run to the car real fast, come back in, and I was just drenched. But as I was walking in, they did a cover of Black Sabbath's Changes, man, and it was killer. I haven't had a chance to see it yet. My wife recorded it, but I didn't see it yet, so I'm going to check that out when I get home. But yeah, I had a good time overall. Speaking of Ozzy, here's Mama, I'm Coming Home on Will Rock.

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Let us work for 3 days. Grace, we don't want to go home tonight. Maybe you're getting a little sick of being home all the time. Maybe you need to get the hell out for a week on our dime. We got that opportunity to do so. We got the Cabin Fever Jet flying over. Cabin Fever Jet in the skies right now, giving you a chance to qualify for the CFG of 2027. So it's your shot at a week in Puerto Vallarta, Mexico with the Morning Show crew. They'll be there from January 24th through the 31st, headed to the Rio Palace Pacifico. 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I haven't flown it over yet, so be tuned in for that. When you hear it, be caller 10 at 1-800-223-9510, and you qualify for your chance to win that trip. If you do qualify, you got to be present at Shooter Sports Bar and Billiards in Grace Lake on Tuesday, October 13th. The event starts at 7. 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
20: 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Back to rockin'.

That's one thing I'm definitely not about. Crazy bitches, unless it's in a good way, if you know what I'm saying. Of course, so here in the Will Rock Studios, covering for Elwood. He was at Louder Than Life all weekend long, so I'm guessing he's on his way back now. He'll be back on his normal shift tomorrow, and I'll be back on mine for one night before I head to Tampa on Wednesday, and then San Antonio right after that. So I'll be gone until the 3rd of October. Need a little vacation anyways. Who doesn't? Coming up, I got some Bush, some Offspring, also the new one from Papa Roach on the way. Right now, here's the latest from Wage War. It's Blindfold on Will Rock.

Double Rock, the Rock Station with Godsmack. How would you like to check out Godsmack when you come through our way? Well, get on out and hang out with Tom Keefe from the Morning Show this Wednesday. He'll be at Mickey Finn's in Libertyville for the Finn's After Dark. The event happens from 4 to 6. It's their fifth annual Finn's After Dark. They'll have a cookout, a beer truck, and live music from Liquidated Damages and Betty Soul. It's free to get in, and they'll be raising money for the USO, so it's for a great cause, and Tom will have your chance to win some tickets. Go see Godsmack with Dorothy at the Landmark Credit Union Live October 20th, or he's got tickets for Everclear coming through with American Hi-Fi at the Silver in Madison, November 14th. 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Here's the latest from Papa Roach. It's See You in Hell on Will Rock.

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little bit of Nirvana action to start out your 4 o'clock hour here at 95 We Rock, the rock station. It's Corso here taking you through your Monday afternoon. Thanks for having us on. Thanks for tuning in. Got some Breaking Benjamin coming up. Some Puddle of Mud. Got your breakdown. Also the 420 hit of the day. Or is it? You're going to let me know. We'll keep things going now. It's the latest one from Black Stone Cherry. This is Deep on We Rock.

All right, so we're always giving away free stuff here at the radio station. And the day after tomorrow, we got our 95 Wheel Rocks Web Wednesday happening. 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And you can enter for a chance to qualify to win your way into the 95 Wheel Rock Morning Show Cabin Fever Getaway coming up in January when the Morning Show crew heads to the Real Palace Pacifico in Puerto Vallarta, Mexico. I'll get it right one of these days. They'll be going January 24th through the 31st. And you could be going along with them on our dime. 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Well, you got all the way up until midnight. 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
11: 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First up, Five Finger Death Punch has officially released the physical versions of their 10th studio album, Legacy. 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Guitarist Zoltan Bathory says the album title isn't about them retiring, it's about celebrating 20 years of the band and the legacy they built with the fans. They're currently on their 20th anniversary tour with Cody Jinks and Eva Under Fire, wrapping up on October 23rd in Virginia. Meanwhile, Papa Roach is celebrating a massive streaming milestone. Their latest single, See You in Hell, from Netflix's Devil May Cry, just passed 100 million streams. It features Indian rapper Humankind, and frontman Jacoby Shattuck says they've loved seeing the song connect with gaming and anime fans all over the world. The band will be playing a couple of festivals before the end of the year and then heading on over to the UK and Europe for some dates there. And not to mention, they are donating $1 from every single ticket sold to mental health and suicide prevention charities. Still waiting on that release date for their new album, though. And finally, Atreyu is celebrating 20 years of a death grip on yesterday. Kraft Recordings is reissuing the metalcore classic on the 30th of October on black and colored vinyl. The 2006 album was a huge breakthrough for them, featuring hits like X's and O's and Her Portrait in Black. The band is still going strong today with 10 studio albums under their belt. There you go. That was your breakdown. 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
11: 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And don't forget, it is Monday. It's Movie Monday. 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Let's see what you think of this tune right now. We'll get right to it. Here you go. Here's your 420 for Monday, September 21st on Will Rock.

right, there you go. That was your 420 hit of the day. Let me know what you think of that. 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Same number as well. And we'll see if we play that song again at the top of the hour. If you like it, you puff it. If you don't, you pass it. We'll keep things going now with Sum 41. It's Fat Lip on Will Rock.

Latest one from a perfect circle. That was Starless on 95 Rock, the rock station. Scorso here on your gloomy Monday afternoon, but we'll get by. And right now we're seeing what's going to happen with this 420 hit of the day, or is it? Let me give you a little sample of that right now.

right, let me know what you think of that. As of right now, we got Todd from 262. He's passing. It says it's not his style. He said, come on, it's Monday. I don't know what that means. What's Monday? What am I supposed to do? I'm covering for Elwood, man. Doing my best here, man. Well, there's one pass right there. We got a puff from a 630. Says it's killer. Getting me through the end of my workday. So, from Spring Grove. We got another puff from an 847. Another puff from a 262. So we'll see what we got going on here. If we can play that song at the end of the hour. But right now, we can keep going from Linkin Park. So until it's gone on 95 Rock, the Rock Station.

So I got to tell you, man, I love that. And so did 847. Loving the bass drop. And that's what I'm talking about right there. Got a puff from a 414. Jody's, she's puffing it. Love that really heavy moment in the smooth where the song is. I'm guessing that's maybe what she was talking about. Tony and Tracy giving it two puffs. We got a pass from Jeff in Downers Grove. He's just not feeling it, but let me know what you think. Give me a call at the station, 1-800-223-9510, or you can hit me up at the on the text line as well, same number, and we'll see if we play that song again at the top of the hour. And I'm going to let you know tomorrow is Ticket Tuesday through 95 Will Rock. And here are your choices right now. We got our 9th annual Legions of Craft Beer Fest coming through at Gurney American Legion.

That happening Saturday. It's happening Saturday, October 3rd. We've got Dead Poets Society coming through with Honey Revenge, Broadside and Honey. That'll be at the Concord Music Hall on Sunday, November 15th. Or Senses Fail with Initiate at the House of Blues on Tuesday, December 8th. So tomorrow, all day long, be that 10th caller when the 95 Will Rock Will Call window opens, and you can pick your choice of tickets. All thanks to Kinnaman Accounting and Tax Service. You make the green, they count the beans. Here's the latest one from the band From Ashes to New. Here's Die For You.

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13: 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So your 420 hit of the day, total puff, 92% of you puffed, only 8% passed. And by the way, these guys are architects out of Brighton, England. They're coming off of two number one rock hits, Everything Ends in Broken Mirror, with Broken Mirror listed as the number one most played rock song of this year. And Architects have racked up more than 3 billion artist streams. So the song we're about to play again is called Machine. It just came out last week, so let's hear it again. Here's your 420 hitter of the day. It's Architects with Machine on 95 World Rock, the rock station.

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4: 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We'll try to get that song in for you before the top of the hour. We'll keep things going now. It's Five Finger Death Punch with Eye of the Storm on Will Rock.

95 will rock the rock station, Five Finger Death Punch with Eye of the Storm. So I'm getting hit up on the text line right now because yet again, I forgot the 5 o'clock word for the Go Anywhere Getaway Daily Word Contest we got going on right now where you can go anywhere in the U.S. on our dime. We're going to pay for your airfare and your luxury hotel accommodations. And so also, I don't know if we missed the 12 o'clock word or not, but a couple people asked for that too. So I'm going to tell you right now, your 12 o'clock word, because I'm a nice guy, 12 o'clock word is seat. S-E-A-T, and then your 5 o'clock word is state, S-T-A-T-E. So get that in before midnight at 1-800-223-9510, and you could possibly be going anywhere in the U.S. on our dime. Let's keep things going for the road rage. It's a new one from Ninth Key. 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

0: So what?
1: Hey, hey, y'all, it's James from Metallica. We're headed to Madison. We'll see you at Camp Randall Stadium on June 12th.
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In the middle of our road rage hour right now. Actually, we just started it out, so you got a little time left. If there's something you want to hear, give me a call at the station at 1-800-223-9510 or hit me up on the text line. I'll try to get you get that in for you. That was Papa Roach featuring Maria Brink with Gravity, a request from Sarah in Mundelein. So, yeah, thanks for tuning in, Sarah. And we got our CVG giveaway coming up here this Thursday starting at 6 o'clock. Will Rock will be at RJ's on the lake on Grand Avenue in Lindenhurst starting at 6 o'clock this Thursday. So we're giving away a trip for the Chula Vista Getaway with Yuling. So you can qualify this Thursday to win a two-night stay at the Chula Vista Resort in Wisconsin Dells for the 95 Will Rock Morning Chula Vista Getaway coming up. It's the morning show heading out to an 80,000-square-foot indoor water park, and we want you to go, too, on our dime. So we'll qualify a different person every Thursday night this fall. I think there's about seven of them left, so make sure you get on out and try to qualify for that. And we'll pick a winner on Thursday, November 12th. That'll be happening at the final event at Jay's Sports Bar in Ingleside. So get out this Thursday, though, at RJ's. They'll have some $4 pints of Yuling and Yuling Flight On Special. And not only that, you can win some tickets, too. Smith & Myers from Shinedown, they're doing their little acoustic action shows going on with Brian Dunn. And they'll be at the House of Blues on Sunday, December 6th. You can win tickets for that. So again, this Thursday starting at 6 with Will Rock on RJ's on the Lake on Grand Avenue in Lindenhurst. For details, hit up that Road Trips page under the Go tab at 95willrock.com. Bob wants to hear some Pantera. I'm with you, Bob. Let's keep it going. It's I'm Broken on Will Rock.

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4: No matter how hard you try, you can't stop us now.

I so much wanted to go check out Tom Morello at the rave last night, but I just wasn't feeling, man. Just a little under the weather. Didn't end up going. It's Corso here in Wheel Rock Studios with you, taking you through your road rage hour. If there's something you want to hear, give me a call at the station at 1-800-223-9510 or hit me up on the text line. I'll try to get that in for you. And by the way, congratulations to Karen. She heard that jet fly over. She was caller number 10. She qualifies for the CFG coming up in January. And then I got a request from Lauren. Want to hear some Tool, I guess, for Riot Fest on Saturday evening. Tool got gypped a little bit and didn't get a chance to play their whole set because of the weather. So I was looking at the songs that Tool ended up playing, and he didn't play this one. So for Lauren, here's for you. This song's for you. It's Prison Sex on 95 Will Rock, the rock station.

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Off Master Puppets, Metallica with Welcome Home Sanitarium. We're in a Road Rage Hour. If there's something you want to hear, give me a call at the station at 1-800-223-9510 or hit me up on a text line, same number, and we'll try to get that in for you before the top of the hour. So speaking of Metallica, congrats goes out to Sean a little while earlier. I threw in that Metallica sound effect. If you hear that Metallica sound effect Monday through Friday between 6 and 6, be caller 10 like Sean, and you'll qualify to win a pair of tickets. Go see Metallica coming through at Camp Randall Stadium in Madison on Saturday, June 12th. Two winners will be picked on air on the 2nd of October. 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Kelly's going to see these guys opening up for Iron Maiden tomorrow at the CU1. Here's Megadeth, Symphony of Destruction on Will Rock.

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16: 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You're going to see these guys at the United Center tomorrow evening. It's Weezer and Will Rock.

95 Rock, the rock station with Chevelle. Yeah, Chevelle just came through and they played with Breaking Benjamin at the C1 Amphitheater on a Friday evening. I haven't heard anything about that show. I'm curious to hear how it went. I went the next night and put my you-know-what kickers on and kicked some you-know-what. My wife, she loves the country music, so I went with and saw Tim McGraw. And the opening band, what was it, 49 Winchester, really good band. They're kind of southern, like Lynyrd Skynyrd type, and I thought they were killer, man. I only knew a couple songs from Tim McGraw. I was surprised. I thought I'd know a few more, but it was pouring rain, man. I ended up having to leave and go walk out to the car because I forgot something. Came back in, and I was just soaked the whole night. You could probably hear my voice, too. I think it kind of got to me a little bit. I was a little under the weather. Didn't do anything yesterday except sleep. Tried to watch the Packer game and watched about the first quarter and slept throughout the whole game. I heard it was good. They got the win, so that's all that matters. But yeah, tried to come through and didn't even know if I was going to make it in today, but I had to because Elwood's off today and he'll be back tomorrow. So I've been filling in for him since last Wednesday. So it'll be nice to get a break. And then I'm taking a vacation come Wednesday, going to Tampa Bay, coming back for one night, and then heading to San Antonio for another 5 days. So I got a lot going on here. But we'll keep things going now. Enough about me. Here's the latest from Autumn Kings. It's Gone, Gone, Gone on Will Rock.

95 Rock, the rock station. A little bit of AC/DC for you. And so apparently Angus Young was signing autographs in Canada the other day, and one of the things he signed was a baby. Yep, Angus actually autographed a baby. Now, I got questions about that. So what exactly are the parents planning on doing with that? Framing the baby? Putting it in a shadow box? Or are they going to have to explain to the kid 18 years from now, yeah, Angus Young signed you when you were a baby? And what happens next? Are they going to tattoo it on the kid? I'm thinking that might be illegal, but who knows? Maybe the laws are different in Canada. Hey, kick off your weekend with us this Friday. Leah and Jen Marr are going to be at Harbor Park in Kenosha. Hang out with them. They'll have some live music going on from Old Brown Shoes and Boys and Toys. Plus, you get some delicious food, too. They got some Polish plates going on there. Some Spaceman burgers. Don't know what those are. Big City Pizza, brats, schnitzels, all kinds of stuff. And you could try some of the area's finest craft brews as well. You can win some swag, and you can qualify for a chance to win your way into the Cabin Fever Getaway coming up in January when the Morning Show crew heads the Rio Palace, Pacifico, and Puerto Vallarta, Mexico, January 24th through the 31st. Not only that, you can win some tickets too. TSO coming through. That would be Trans-Siberian Orchestra. They'll be at the Allstate Arena on Wednesday, December 23rd, and we got tickets for the matinee show on that day. So get on out this Friday for the 501 Club Party, along with Rustic Road Brewing, presenting the Lakeside Oktoberfest 501 Club Party with Leah and Jen Marr. 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

0: there's the new Will Rock. It's Big House Bombshells from Ellsworth Women's Correctional Institution in the Grove.
1: This is a good one.
0: And so Brittany, who's been writing us, and she surveyed all her cellmates or cell block, her gang. I don't know what it is.
1: She wrote on a piece of paper, what is something people don't know about prison? And I'm assuming maybe it just got passed around.
0: Okay.
1: This got passed around.
0: I'd love to be passed around in

0: women's prison.
1: You want to touch it?
0: If they, I'd love to. Yes. Pass me around the women's prison.
1: I don't
0: prison.
1: Think you're their type.
0: Oh, okay.
1: you said, oh, okay.
0: Fine. I have great lingual dexterity.
1: Oh, okay, here we go. So this one is from Kristen. You ready for it?
0: Yeah.
1: We get paid 19 cents an hour, yet are expected to purchase basic necessities such as shampoo, ibuprofen, and coffee. And they provide us with pre-worn panties.
0: Shut up. They're getting used underwear?
1: Pre-worn panties.
0: Tell you, you sell a pair of those, you're going to make more than 19 cents an hour, though.
1: Yeah, that's where the money is at.
0: There are websites for that. The only thing I learned from that is that they pay better than radio in prison. I don't
1: 19 cents an hour.
0: My 19 cents an hour and give me some pre-worn panties. Where do I sign up for 19 cents an hour in pre-worn panties?
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station, Godsmack, and Straight Outta Line. Finally got to check out Godsmack for the first time ever a few months back at the CU1 along with Dorothy and STP. And they added a second leg, too. And if you didn't know, Dorothy is actually dating Sully. They started that about a half a year ago or something like that. Doesn't really matter. But I guarantee they're saving some money on the tour bus. You know, they're both rocking the same bus, if you know what I'm saying. Save that money on gas. But they added a second leg. They're coming through if you want to check them out. They'll be at the Landmark Credit Union Live in Milwaukee on October 20th. You want details on that show or other shows, get an over 95 O'Rock. Hit that go tab, hit that concerts page link. It's Corso here with you in the Will Rock Studios.

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Rock and Will Rock from Avatar. That was Crying Fire. I gotta say, I like Avatar. Not the biggest fan in the world, but I really like this one. Although there's one part of the lyrics that kind of gets me. Had a dream, I dreamed of trees, a shroud of branches covered me. I don't know, guys. I think you could have done a little better right there, but who am I to critique? These guys are making a moolah, and I'm just sitting here all by myself in the Will Rock Studios talking about their lyrics. Anyways, don't forget about this Thursday from 6 to 8. We're going to be at RJ's on the Lake in Lindenhurst for the Chula Vista Getaway Giveaway with Yuling. So we're qualifying one person to win their way into the 95 Will Rock Morning Show Chula Vista Getaway at Chula Vista Resort in Wisconsin Dells, November 19th through the 22nd. And there are only 9 of these events this fall. I think we're down to about 7, I think. So your odds are pretty damn good. Plus, while you're there, you can grab $4 pints of Yuling and Yuling Flight, and you'll have a chance to win tickets to Smith & Myers coming through at the House of Blues in December. 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I'm Corso. I'm back at my normal time tomorrow before I take off for a well-deserved 2-week vacation. Hammer's coming in next to take you through the rest of your Monday evening. I'll leave you with Cage the Elephant and their latest. 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